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3: The weather stays quiet through Thursday, but our next cold front arrives Friday and brings the potential for rain. For tonight, we'll have mostly clear skies. It's still pretty comfortable. Temperatures will fall into the upper 50s tonight. A bright, sunny day ahead on Thursday. High temperatures warm into the lower 80s. And then scattered showers and storms are back in the forecast Friday with high temperatures in the lower 80s. I'm meteorologist Amy Wilmoth in the NCN Weather Center.
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0: Fleetwood Mac and Hold Me. I'm Mike Walsh. Are you a dry bagger? You ever dry bagged? Ever been dry bagged? That would be like Christine McVie saying, boy, I wish I had someone who would hold me. 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Or, I guess I'll just do the errands alone, even though you want me to do them with you. Or, dry bagging is a tool that where someone indirectly asks for something with a little bit of complaining thrown in, you know, just for fun. Wish I had a spouse who didn't do that. 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
7: The weather stays quiet one more day before a cold front brings the potential for showers and storms as we head toward the weekend. Tonight, we'll have mostly clear skies. Temperatures fall into the upper 50s, so it's another comfortable night. Plenty of sunshine Thursday, no rain in the forecast. High temperatures climb into the lower 80s. And then scattered showers and thunderstorms return Friday with high temperatures in the low 80s. I'm meteorologist Amy Wilmoth in the NCN Weather Center.
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0: They were formed back in 1975 by Ritchie Blackmore after he left Deep Purple. And this became their first U.S. Top 40 hit in 1982, Rainbow, Stone Cold.
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0: Runaway Train. That's Soul Asylum. I'm Mike Walsh. I thank you for listening. And oh, a huge sinkhole opened up at Nicolas Cage's $10.5 million beachfront mansion in Malibu. When he was first told about it, he went, "Oh, well, I know that Con Air tanked at the box office, but huge sinkhole is kind of cruel."
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1: ABC News, I'm Dave Packer. Republicans gathering tonight and tomorrow night for their two-day midterm convention in Dallas. President Trump speaking both nights. An issue on Air Force One, an emergency inflatable slide deployed just before the president boarded for Dallas. Reporters asking,
2: are you sure this plane is safe to fly?
3: Yeah, I am. Or I wouldn't be on it.
4: The president eventually boarding the Qatari-gifted jet and taking off for Dallas. With President Trump's approval rating at a record low 33%, some Republicans in tough races skipping the convention.
1: ABC's Rachel Scott traveling with the president. Stocks plunged again today as the price of a barrel of oil surged past $100 a barrel, the Dow falling 405 points. Visiting Ecuador, Secretary of State Marco Rubio on the U.S. approach toward combating drug trafficking in Latin American waters, saying the Trump administration is now focused on working with allied countries, but insisting that the military will still, quote, blow up ships if need be. This is ABC News. The Pennsylvania Supreme Court is weighing whether to add new legal protections for defendants accused of providing drugs that caused a deadly overdose. A new dire warning from those working on artificial intelligence models.
5: A researcher at Anthropic, the company behind Claude, posted late Tuesday that he quit. He wrote that the people building AI earnestly believe that it could kill us all by the end of the decade. This is not a marketing stunt. A current Anthropic team leader responded, saying we really do earnestly believe AI could kill all humans, adding he thinks it's a greater than 10% chance of that over the next decade. And this comes after OpenAI's chief scientist warned that AI models are becoming superhuman in their ability to break in and out of computer systems.
1: ABC's Elizabeth Schulze, live from New York, it'll be Jalen Brunson hosting the season premiere of Saturday Night Live on September 26th. It'll be another first for the NBA champion who led the New York Knicks to the team's first title in 53 years. Dave Packer, ABC News.
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10: The weather stays quiet through Thursday, but our next cold front arrives Friday and brings the potential for rain. For tonight, we'll have mostly clear skies. It's still pretty comfortable. Temperatures will fall into the upper 50s tonight. A bright, sunny day ahead on Thursday. High temperatures warm into the lower 80s. And then scattered showers and storms are back in the forecast Friday with high temperatures in the lower 80s. I'm meteorologist Amy Wilmoth in the NCN Weather Center.
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0: For me, it's mostly dead. Bon Jovi, Wanted Dead or Alive. I'm Mike Walsh. Thank you for listening, and I've got a life hack. So the sun isn't, peaking as high or staying in the air as long. Well, of course, it always stays in the air on the horizon. There's something during the day, though, that you can do to help you sleep better at night. People who are exposed to more daytime daylight experience better nighttime sleep because light exposure is linked to healthier, deeper sleep. But it doesn't matter how, if you could be right in the dog days of summer. If you work in an office building, you still may not be getting enough light because office lighting is dimmer than daylight. Huh? I mean, not dim enough. Whew, I see that topical cream isn't working yet, Karen.
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5: The weather stays quiet one more day before a cold front brings the potential for showers and storms as we head toward the weekend. Tonight, we'll have mostly clear skies. Temperatures fall into the upper 50s, so it's another comfortable night. Plenty of sunshine Thursday, no rain in the forecast. High temperatures climb into the lower 80s. And then scattered showers and thunderstorms return Friday with high temperatures in the low 80s. I'm meteorologist Amy Wilmoth in the NCN Weather Center.
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0: Left my wife and kids in Baltimore, Jack. 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

0: from their 1983 smash album Synchronicity, which famously dethroned Michael Jackson's Thriller from the top of the charts. 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

0: A band so nice they named them twice, Duran Duran, Ordinary World. I'm Mike Walsh, and South Park is changing its name to South America for the upcoming season, of course, to poke fun at the president.
1: I'm eating cheesy puss in South America. 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
1: ABC News, I'm Dave Packer. President Trump is the keynote speaker on both nights of the Republican midterm convention. He's speaking now.
2: In 55 days, Americans will be going to the polls in one of the most important elections in our country's history. Your vote will decide whether our country stumbles at the starting gate of the next 250 years or surges forward and never, ever looks back.
1: The trade war with Canada escalates. Now multiple Canadian provinces have banned the import of American liquor. A panel of federal judges heard arguments today over whether prescribing rules should be tightened for mifepristone, a key drug used in the most common abortion method in the U.S. Black box recordings released today show one of the pilots of the Amazon cargo plane that careened off a Miami runway, killed five people, repeatedly warned that they were coming in too fast, and at the last second urged them to abort the landing. This is ABC News. A new study in the Journal of Investigative Dermatology suggests that GLP-1 weight loss medications could be linked to male pattern hair loss. More from ABC News medical correspondent Dr. Darian Sutton.
3: They used a large genetic database, over 200,000 participants, and they found that men who were more likely to have the GLP-1 receptor, that's what these medications target that leads to these results, tended to have higher rates of hair loss. Now, this study doesn't confirm that GLP medications lead to hair loss, but certainly a clue that they might be connected.
1: Women may also experience hair loss along the hairline. A federal judge in Miami has ruled that social media influencers Andrew and Tristan Tate must remain in custody as they fight extradition to the United Kingdom. That's where the brothers are accused of rape and sex trafficking. They've repeatedly denied wrongdoing. As the trade war with Canada heats up, the Buffalo Bills announced that they'll celebrate both the American and Canadian anthems during the pregame to the home opener September 17th. Dave Packer, ABC News.
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4: The weather stays quiet through Thursday, but our next cold front arrives Friday and brings the potential for rain. For tonight, we'll have mostly clear skies. It's still pretty comfortable. Temperatures will fall into the upper 50s tonight. A bright, sunny day ahead on Thursday. High temperatures warm into the lower 80s. And then scattered showers and storms are back in the forecast Friday with high temperatures in the lower 80s. I'm meteorologist Amy Wilmoth in the NCN Weather Center.
5: Do you hear that? And that? And that? Those are the sounds of a healthy and vibrant community. And to this United Way volunteer, nothing sounds better. They're the sounds of children being given greater chances to succeed in school. The sounds of neighbors receiving the support needed to overcome challenges.
4: Wilmoth in the NCN Weather Center.
5: Do you hear that? And that? And that? Those are the sounds of a healthy and vibrant community. And to this United Way volunteer, nothing sounds better. They're the sounds of children being given greater chances to succeed in school. The sounds of neighbors receiving the support needed to overcome challenges, both big and small.
4: Enter.
5: Do you hear that? And that? And that? Those are the sounds of a healthy and vibrant community. And to this United Way volunteer, nothing sounds better. They're the sounds of children being given greater chances to succeed in school. The sounds of neighbors receiving the support needed to overcome challenges, both big and small. They're the sounds of families gaining access to quality healthcare and nutritious food for their tables. And they're

0: 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I'm Mike Wallace. 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
6: The weather stays quiet one more day before a cold front brings the potential for showers and storms as we head toward the weekend. Tonight, we'll have mostly clear skies. Temperatures fall into the upper 50s, so it's another comfortable night. Plenty of sunshine Thursday, no rain in the forecast. High temperatures climb into the lower 80s. And then scattered showers and thunderstorms return Friday with high temperatures in the low 80s. I'm meteorologist Amy Wilmoth in the NCN Weather Center.
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1: ABC News, I'm Dave Packer. It is night one of the Republican midterm convention in Dallas, but for President Trump, it's more like a rally. The president speaking both nights, and tonight he's telling voters that if Republicans win, he'll make it worth their while financially.
2: So if the Republicans win, you win with us and you get $5,000. It will be called the Trump dividend. We'll call it the Trump dividend.
1: Stocks plunged again today as the price of a barrel of oil surged over $100. The Dow fell 405 points. An issue with the new Qatari-gifted Air Force One just as President Trump was about to board to travel to Dallas. An inflatable slide unexpectedly deployed. Turns out that it was triggered accidentally, but the president took the plane anyway. Helena Foulkes has defeated sitting Rhode Island Governor Dan McKee in the state's Democratic primary, making him the first governor in any U.S. state to lose a party primary since 2018. This is ABC News. Apple has unwrapped its newest iPhone.
3: The iPhone Duo marks Apple's first foray into the foldable smartphone market. The $2,000 device is shorter and squatter than a normal iPhone, but can unfold into a small tablet that the company says is better for editing spreadsheets or watching movies. Samsung, Huawei, Motorola, and Google have been building folding smartphones for years with limited success. The devices only account for about 2% of the global smartphone market, according to Counterpoint Research. Mike DeBusk, ABC News.
1: Girl Scout cookies can really hit the spot, and for the first time, Girl Scout cookies for dogs will go on sale in January. It was on this date in 1992 that Nirvana took the stage at the MTV Video Music Awards performing Lithium. And the network says Nirvana will be the recipient of the MTV Michael Jackson Video Vanguard Award later this month. The VMAs air September 27th. Dave Packer, ABC News.
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7: The weather stays quiet through Thursday, but our next cold front arrives Friday and brings the potential for rain. For tonight, we'll have mostly clear skies. It's still pretty comfortable. Temperatures will fall into the upper 50s tonight. A bright sunny day ahead on Thursday. High temperatures warm into the lower 80s. And then scattered showers and storms are back in the forecast Friday with high temperatures in the lower 80s. I'm meteorologist Amy Wilmoth in the NCN Weather Center.
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0: 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I'm Mike Walsh. 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You know what I mean? It's like Jaws 3. And I've already watched it for an hour and a half. 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
6: The weather stays quiet one more day before a cold front brings the potential for showers and storms as we head toward the weekend. Tonight, we'll have mostly clear skies. Temperatures fall into the upper 50s, so it's another comfortable night. Plenty of sunshine Thursday, no rain in the forecast. High temperatures climb into the lower 80s. And then scattered showers and thunderstorms return Friday with high temperatures in the low 80s. I'm meteorologist Amy Wilmoth in the NCN Weather Center.
7: 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Box 668. 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

0: The title track from their self-titled 1985 debut album. It was originally just Silent Running, and then parenthetically speaking, On Dangerous Ground was given when the song was chosen to appear in the 1986 film On Dangerous Ground. That's Mike and the Mechanics, Silent Running.
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0: 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That's Foreigner. I'm Mike Walsh. And if you are looking for a hookup, there's a new service that uses AI and a database of public records to help daters dig up dirt on their potential matches. 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
1: ABC News, I'm Dave Packer. President Trump with a 1 hour, 45 minute speech tonight on the first night of the Republican midterm convention. The president promising that if Republicans win both the House and the Senate, every adult in the U.S. will get a $5,000 dividend. Rhode Island's incumbent governor has lost his state's primary election. Helena Foulkes is projected to beat incumbent governor Dan McKee in the Democratic primary. Foulkes called for unity, saying she'll be a governor for everyone.
2: There is so much work to be done, and we need to do this together and for everyone. Not a governor for one party, not a governor for one neighborhood, one industry, or one zip code.
1: Meanwhile, John Reed has won the Democratic nomination for U.S. Senate in Rhode Island. Apple unveiled its first foldable iPhone. It'll be called the iPhone Duo, starting price $2,000. It was a passion project of former CEO Tim Cook. This is ABC News. A 73-year-old whose 16 grandchildren were found living in squalid conditions at a rural Ohio home has been found mentally incompetent to stand trial. Another health warning as concerns persist from the last food recalls.
3: Federal health officials warn that broccoli sprouts are making people sick at restaurants and grocery stores in three states. 22 sick, two in the hospital. The outbreak currently in Idaho, Montana, and Washington. Across the country, for back to school, it's no shredded lettuce, no jalapenos that many districts that ABC News has reached out to. Neither is part of any current recall, but districts say they're acting out of an abundance of caution after this summer's scare. Wayne Cabot, ABC News.
1: Houston Astros second baseman Jose Altuve doubled in the third inning against the Philadelphia Phillies for his 22,500th career hit. The piano man opening up about his health. He reveals on his Sirius channel he underwent brain surgery to treat a condition that affects balance. Dave Packer, ABC News.
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0: Pat Benatar, We Belong. I'm Mike Walsh. Let me ask you this. What proportion of your diet, what percentage is made up of frozen pizzas? In my life, that's a large number. But what are the best ones? Survey says DiGiorno is first, followed by Newman's Own, Red Baron, Amy's, and Tombstone. After Bars, any one of them. Still on the cardboard. Shrink-wrapped in plastic. Dead. 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Hot.
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1: 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Dun dun dun dun dun dun dun dun dun dun dun dun dun. 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
1: 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You don't need to know all the words to sing along. 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
1: ABC News, I'm Dave Packer. President Trump was the keynote speaker on night one of the first midterm convention in the history of the Republican Party. After the president made his case for why Americans should vote Republican in November, he essentially promised Americans cash for votes.
2: You win with us and you get $5,000, it will be called the Trump dividend.
1: An issue with the new Qatari gifted Air Force One, just as President Trump was about to board to travel to Dallas for the convention, an inflatable slide was accidentally triggered, but the president took the plane anyway. Multiple Canadian provinces have banned the import of American liquor as the trade war with the U.S. escalates. The Philippine Coast Guard is saying at least five people died and more than 80 are missing after a ferry caught fire off Palawan Island in the western Philippines. The Seahawks beat the Patriots 13-10 Wednesday night, the first game of the 2026 NFL regular season. This is ABC News. There's a new iPhone hitting the market.
3: Apple pulling the wraps off the iPhone Duo, the company's first entry into the small but growing segment of folding smartphones. The Duo is about the size and shape of a passport, and when it's closed, it's designed to function just like a normal iPhone. The exterior screen can make calls, take pictures, scroll social media, but if you want some more real estate to edit a spreadsheet or watch a movie, the phone unfolds into a small tablet. Prices start at $2,000. About what you'd pay for similar devices from Samsung and Google. Mike Dubosky, ABC News.
1: In July and August, the College Sports Commission cleared more than $227 million worth of name, image, and likeness deals. That's nearly double the value of all deals cleared in the first year of the commission's existence. Robert Pinsky, who served as U.S. Poet Laureate from 1997 to 2000, has received a $100,000 Lifetime Achievement Award from the Poetry Foundation. Dave Packer, ABC News.
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0: Journey and Stone in Love. I'm Harley, and as we head towards the fall, we start to lose some daylight, and that might actually make it harder for you to sleep. Yeah, according to science, the more daylight you are exposed to, natural sunlight, the better off you will be when it comes to getting some sleep. So no, those fluorescent office lights don't count. The blue light from your phone doesn't count. Nope. Get out there and experience the sun, and you'll sleep better.
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0: 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Police drummer Stuart Copeland is on tour right now, but you won't get to hear him play. 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

Dave Mason, We Just Disagree. Dave Mason, among those artists who passed away here in 2026, dying back in April. Mason not only had his own distinguished solo career, but he started off as a member of the band Traffic, collaborated with artists like Jimi Hendrix, Paul McCartney, The Rolling Stones, Fleetwood Mac, and... Dave Mason, We Just Disagree. Dave Mason, among those artists who passed away here in 2026, dying back in April. Mason not only had his own distinguished solo career, but he started off

0: as a member of the band Traffic, collaborated with artists like Jimi Hendrix, Paul McCartney, the Rolling Stones, Fleetwood Mac, and even Michael Jackson.
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1: ABC News, I'm Dave Packer. The first ever two-day Republican midterm convention wraps up Thursday following President Trump's keynote address for attendees Wednesday night.
2: 2 years ago, our country was dead. Now we're the hottest country anywhere in the world. Hottest in the world.
1: ABC's Rachel Scott in Dallas.
3: The big overarching takeaways, President Trump really wanted to sell this message of pretend like I am on the ballot. The president is keenly aware of his popularity across the country. He's keenly aware that when he was at the top of the ticket, Republicans have done better traditionally when he is running in an election.
1: A panel of federal judges heard arguments Wednesday over whether prescribing rules should be tightened for mifepristone, a key drug used in the most common abortion method in the United States. Black box recordings released Wednesday show one of the pilots of the Amazon cargo plane that careened off a Miami runway and killed five people repeatedly warned that they were coming in too fast and last second urged them to abort the landing. This is ABC News. ESPN has obtained a letter that LSU President Wade Roos sent to the SEC commissioner saying the Tigers have complied with conference rules by locking their roster without adding former NFL players, calling the issue moot. It comes ahead of a planned vote on LSU's conference membership. The creators of South Park are teasing a name change.
4: When Trey Parker and Matt Stone roll out season 29 next week,
5: going down to South America,
4: make that, they are changing the name, they say, to fall in line with President Trump's attempts to rename Lake Ontario, the Gulf of Mexico, even New Mexico after America. On their Instagram, the creators say they're inspired by the bravery and patriotism of Google Maps and Apple Maps for making the change. Wayne Cabot, ABC News.
1: Harry Styles says his 2026 tour has been so successful, he'll be adding 2027 dates. Styles says these will be the final cities, and after that, he doesn't know what comes next. Dave Packer, ABC News.
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0: Bon Jovi, Keep the Faith from 1992's big comeback album. Bon Jovi had taken a little bit of a hiatus for a few years. In the meantime, John Bon Jovi recorded a solo album. A Blaze of Glory was number one this week in 1990.
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0: 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Actually, 3 out of 4 Americans said yes to that question. 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
1: ABC News, I'm Dave Packer. President Trump was the keynote speaker on night one of the first midterm convention in the history of the Republican Party. After the president made his case for why Americans should vote Republican in November, he essentially promised Americans cash for votes.
2: You win with us and you get $5,000, it will be called the Trump dividend.
1: An issue with the new Qatari gifted Air Force One just as President Trump was about to board to travel to Dallas for the convention. An inflatable slide was accidentally triggered, but the president took the plane anyway. Multiple Canadian provinces have banned the import of American liquor as the trade war with the U.S. escalates. The Philippine Coast Guard is saying at least five people died and more than 80 are missing after a ferry caught fire off Palawan.

0: Palawan Island in the western Philippines. The Seahawks beat the Patriots 13-10 Wednesday night, the first game of the 2026 NFL regular season. This is ABC News. There's a new iPhone hitting the market.
1: Apple pulling the wraps off the iPhone Duo, the company's first entry into the small but growing segment of folding smartphones. The Duo is about the size and shape of a passport, and when it's closed, it's designed to function just like a normal iPhone. The exterior screen can make calls, take pictures, scroll social media, but if you want some more real estate to edit a spreadsheet or watch a movie, the phone unfolds into a small tablet. Prices start at $2,000. About what you'd pay for similar devices from Samsung and Google. Mike Dubosky, ABC News.
0: In July and August, the College Sports Commission cleared more than $227 million worth of name, image, and likeness deals. That's nearly double the value of all deals cleared in the first year of the commission's existence. Robert Penske, who served as U.S. Poet Laureate from 1997 to 2000, has received a $100,000 Lifetime Achievement Award from the Poetry Foundation. Dave Packer, ABC News.
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0: Journey, Any Way You Want It. Did you know that song appears on two episodes of The Simpsons? 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

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And I've got Billy Joel coming up after NXS.

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0: Depeche Mode and Enjoy the Silence. I'm Harley. Well, which year into a marriage are you most likely to end up divorced? Year three is the answer. According to science, more divorces happen in the third year of a marriage than any other. The reason, that is right around the time the honeymoon period wears off and you start to realize who your partner really is.
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1: ABC News, I'm Dave Packer. The first ever two-day Republican midterm convention wraps up Thursday following President Trump's keynote address for attendees Wednesday night.
2: 2 years ago, our country was dead. Now we're the hottest country anywhere in the world. Hottest in the world.
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3: The big overarching takeaways, President Trump really wanted to sell this message of pretend like I am on the ballot. The president is keenly aware of his popularity across the country. He's keenly aware that when he was at the top of the ticket, Republicans have done better traditionally when he is running in an election.
1: A panel of federal judges heard arguments Wednesday over whether prescribing rules should be tightened for mifepristone, a key drug used in the most common abortion method in the United States. Black box recordings released Wednesday show one of the pilots of the Amazon cargo plane that careened off a Miami runway and killed five people repeatedly warned that they were coming in too fast and last second urged them to abort the landing. This is ABC News. ESPN has obtained a letter that LSU President Wade Roos sent to the SEC commissioner saying the Tigers have complied with conference rules by locking their roster without adding former NFL players, calling the issue moot. It comes ahead of a planned vote on LSU's conference membership. The creators of South Park are teasing a name change.
4: When Trey Parker and Matt Stone roll out season 29 next week,
5: I'm going down to South America,
4: make
1: they were coming in too fast and last second urged them to abort the landing. This is ABC News. ESPN has obtained a letter that LSU President Wade Roos sent to the SEC commissioner saying the Tigers have complied with conference rules by locking their roster without adding former NFL players, calling the issue moot. It comes ahead of a planned vote on LSU's conference membership. The creators of South Park are teasing a name change.
4: When Trey Parker and Matt Stone roll out season 29 next week,
1: and last second urge them to abort the landing. This is ABC News. ESPN has obtained a letter that LSU President Wade Roos sent to the SEC commissioner saying the Tigers have complied with conference rules by locking their roster without adding former NFL players, calling the issue moot. It comes ahead of a planned vote on LSU's conference membership. The creators of South Park are teasing a name change.
4: When Trey Parker and Matt Stone roll out season
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0: Bryan Adams, summer of 69, and in the summer of 26, Bryan Adams just announced a new album. It's called How's It Going, which he describes as a love letter to his home country of Canada. It comes out November 6th.
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The rocker whose husband doesn't like getting compliments. And I've got the Cars coming up after ZZ Top.

0: Scandal, The Warrior. Well, Scandal frontwoman Patti Smyth's husband is John McEnroe. He's currently commentating on the U.S. Open tennis tournament. He's been a tennis announcer since 1992 after retiring from the game. And he said at first, he used to really hate it when people would compliment him by saying, oh, you're a better commentator than you were a tennis player. He felt like, hey, I was a pretty good tennis player, so why do you got to insult me like that? But he said now he takes those types of compliments in stride, which is something he didn't do so well when he was a tennis player.
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0: Don Henley, the heart of the matter. I'm Harley. Well, it's official now. Football is back. New NFL season is underway. What is the best thing about football starting again? Survey says football food. Yeah, the tailgate parties, number one on the list. Cooler weather, getting to enjoy rivalries with your friends. And this is my personal favorite, feeling like your team has a chance to win this year. Well, unless you're a Jets or a Browns fan, in which case, let's be honest, no chance.
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1: ABC News, I'm Dave Packer. President Trump was the keynote speaker on night one of the first midterm convention in the history of the Republican Party. After the president made his case for why Americans should vote Republican in November, he essentially promised Americans cash for votes.
2: You win with us and you get $5,000, it will be called the Trump dividend.
1: An issue with the new Qatari gifted Air Force One, just as President Trump was about to board to travel to Dallas for the convention, an inflatable slide was accidentally triggered, but the president took the plane anyway. Multiple Canadian provinces have banned the import of American liquor as the trade war with the U.S. escalates. The Philippine Coast Guard is saying at least five people died and more than 80 are missing after a ferry caught fire off Palawan Island in the western Philippines. The Seahawks beat the Patriots 13-10 Wednesday night, the first game of the 2026 NFL regular season. This is ABC News. There's a new iPhone hitting the market.
3: Apple pulling the wraps off the iPhone Duo, the company's first entry into the small but growing segment of folding smartphones. The Duo is about the size and shape of a passport, and when it's closed, it's designed to function just like a normal iPhone. The exterior screen can make calls, take pictures, scroll social media, but if you want some more real estate to edit a spreadsheet or watch a movie, the phone unfolds into a small tablet. Prices start at $2,000. About what you'd pay for similar devices from Samsung and Google. Mike Dubosky, ABC News.
1: In July and August, the College Sports Commission cleared more than $227 million worth of name, image, and likeness deals. That's nearly double the value of all deals cleared in the first year of the commission's existence. Robert Pinsky, who served as U.S. Poet Laureate from 1997 to 2000, has received a $100,000 Lifetime Achievement Award from the Poetry Foundation. Dave Packer, ABC News.
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0: Van Halen, I'll Wait. And Alex Van Halen is coming out with a new book. It is a Van Halen anthology, and special editions of the new anthology will actually come with a previously unreleased Van Halen song. Only 1,500 copies of that particular anthology will be released. It's due out in November.
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And I've got Tom Petty to follow the Clash.

0: 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Actually, song came back into prominence in the year 2000 with Napoleon Dynamite.
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0: Electric Light Orchestra, that's Duya. I'm Harley. Well, we all know that men are much more likely to get into fisticuffs than women. But what are the top things that cause women to throw down? According to a survey, it's betraying a confidence, returning a borrowed item in bad shape, constant lateness, and canceling plans. Huh. I am not a woman, but I am definitely of the age that when a friend cancels plans, I'm usually kind of relieved.
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1: ABC News, I'm Sherry Preston. The Republicans holding a midterm convention in Dallas. President Trump, the keynote, of course, promising $5,000 checks for every adult in America if the GOP maintains a majority in Congress come November. ABC's Jay O'Brien.
2: The back of the napkin math is that it would probably add something like $1 trillion to that $40 trillion deficit just to send out these checks. So it's unclear if these would even materialize. But in the meantime, when they're just in the promissory stage, when the president's just kind of throwing it out there, saying to voters that we will give you these checks if Republicans win, Democrats are saying that is clearly, in their view, an attempt to buy votes.
1: As for the other party, Helena Foulkes defeated Rhode Island Governor Dan McKee in the state's Democratic primary, making him the first governor in any U.S. state to lose a primary since 2018. Tomorrow is, of course, the 25th anniversary of 9/11, something to think about. A third of all Americans weren't alive that day. This is ABC News. Tomorrow marks 25 years since the September 11th attacks. Former President George W. Bush looking back on that day. In Dallas, here's ABC's Alan Skaya.
3: George W. Bush was at a school in Florida that morning and says he flew several places after the attacks, winding up in Nebraska. He says his national security team told him he needed to address the nation.
4: But I'm damn sure not going to give it from a bunker in Omaha, Nebraska. I thought that would be a psychological victory for those who attacked us.
3: Florida that morning and says he flew several places after the attacks, winding up in Nebraska. He says his national security team told him he needed to address the nation.
4: But I'm damn sure not going to give it from a bunker in Omaha, Nebraska. I thought that would be a psychological victory for those who attacked us.
3: So he went back to Washington.
5: Department of Social Services.
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7: And good morning to you. 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And let's get a look at the weather forecast for Mitchell, Yancey, and Avery counties. Sunny skies for today, high in the mid-80s, clear tonight with low in the lower 60s, and then on Friday, the change begins to happen where we start seeing more chances of rain mixed into the forecast. For Friday, we're looking at sunny in the morning, partly sunny in the afternoon, showers and thunderstorms in the afternoon, a 50% chance, high in the mid-80s. Friday night, cloudy. Showers and thunderstorms in the evening, partly cloudy after midnight, lows in the lower 60s, chance of rain 40%. Saturday, mostly cloudy, chance of showers in the morning, showers and maybe a thunderstorm in the afternoon, highs in the upper 70s, chance of rain 90% on Saturday, 80% Saturday night, 60% on Sunday. 56 degrees the temperature at 5 minutes after 6 o'clock.

0: John Mellencamp, small town. Good morning to you. It is Thursday, 10th day of September. We got a bunch of birthdays on the birthday calendar for today. How about it? We have got Jennifer Burnett and William Byrd. We have Jill Edwards and Daryl Fender. Priscilla Hope and Moshele Huckabee. Sue Lackey and Paradise Miller. Mike Myers and Shane Murphy. Angel Ray and Diane Sheely. Georgia Stamey. Renee Stiles, Robert Thomason, Dana Ward, Barbara Young, Daryl Young, and Doug Young, and anyone else. Birthday or an anniversary today. Hope it's a good one for you and for yours. And if you know somebody I just missed, if you'll let us know, we'll add them to the list. You can email 1470@WTOE.com. You can also just call 765-7441. System picks up, press 2. You'll either get a voicemail or one of us. And either way, give us the information and we'll put them on the birthday calendar. And the rest of the day, we shall talk about them over and over. Happy birthday, happy anniversary, happy Thursday, the 10th day of September. Hope a good one for you and for yours.
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2: 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Thank God, Old Glory still waves. We will never forget.
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It's 20 minutes after 6 o'clock. We're looking at 55 degrees. Coming up in a few minutes, we'll get a look at the sports from North Carolina News Network and take a good solid look at our weather forecast as well. Back to 1976 now. Here's Gene Cotton and Kim Carnes.

0: Culture Club, Karma Chameleon on WTOE. Let's see here. Got a little bit of local sports information for you. Then we're going to check in with the North Carolina News Network. Let's see the soccer scores from yesterday. We had North Buncombe 3, Mountain Heritage 1. We had Avery 2, Madison 0. We had Hendersonville 9, Mitchell 0, and Polk and Owen 0-0. There you go. Now then, on this, that was soccer from yesterday. On the schedule for today, we have tennis for the ladies, Polk at Hendersonville. JV football, this is the open night in the season for the Mitchell Mountaineer JV, so there's no Mitchell JV game tonight. Hayesville will be at Mountain Heritage, and Irwin will be at Hendersonville. Madison will be at Chase, and Polk will be at Patton. For the Lady Mountaineers, it is Mountaineer volleyball, and they're going to go over to Burnsville, take on the team from Mountain Heritage. That will be today, and also Hendersonville at Avery and Madison at Owen. So that's the information I have for you right there. Of course, Friday night football, Robbinsville will be at Mitchell. Avery will be at McDowell. Swain Mountain Heritage has been canceled. We talked about that earlier in the week. Chase at Madison, Owen at West Henderson, and Patton at Polk. That's what will happen on Friday night, and we hope you have a good Thursday morning.
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1: NCN Sports, I'm Tony Rixby. Backup quarterback Drew Lock had two late scoring drives. The Seattle Seahawks intercepted Drake May three times in the fourth quarter, overcoming an early injury to starter Sam Darnold, beating the New England Patriots 13-10 in a Super Bowl rematch. Seahawks coach Mike McDonald.
2: Just really, really incredibly proud of our team. Thankful for the 12s. Just the amount of resilience. I mean, think about all the things going on. I think the fourth play, we lost Sam, you know, first-time play caller. I thought Fleury did a great job of adjusting on the flyer off to staff. Drew Lock deserves a gigantic shout-out for playing, you know, clean football. And
1: UNC football's first home game of 2026 will be missing one element usually seen at Keenan Stadium. Tar Heel program not hosting recruits for the game as part of a punishment for previous recruiting violations. This Saturday, the Duke Blue Devils will make their first trip to Champaign since 1965 to face the Illinois Fighting Illini. Following their victory over Tulane, Duke has won five in a row, its longest winning streak since September of 2024. Coach Manny Diaz says his team is not carrying a chip on its shoulder after losing to Illinois last year.
3: If you have to rely on revenge every year, that means that you've got to get beat every other time to get excited to beat somebody. And I'd rather have a much more consistent program based off of execution instead of inspiration.
1: Los Angeles Dodgers placing Shohei Ohtani on the injured list. Manager Dave Roberts.
4: Yeah, we're gonna IL Shohei. I think it's talking to Shohei, the doctors, the training staff. It's the right thing to do. I think that we tried to kick the can as much as we could, but we are going to bring Josue. He'll make his major league debut on Friday as a designated hitter.
1: You're listening to NCN Sports. One game after losing in a perfect game on Monday, the Durham Bulls exploded for nine runs across two innings en route to a 10-2 win over the Nashville Sounds. Jack Sawinski and Logan Davidson each hit home runs for the Bulls. Tampa Bay Rays beat the Atlanta Braves 7-2 yesterday. Cleveland Guardians fell to the Baltimore Orioles 9-5. Padres beating the Washington Nationals 9-2. Yankees winners over the Rockies 6-1. Phillies with an 11-7 win over the Houston Astros. Royals beat them after losing in a perfect game on Monday. The Durham Bulls exploded for nine runs across two innings en route to a 10-2 win over the Nashville Sounds. Jack Sawinski and Logan Davidson each hit home runs for the Bulls. Tampa Bay Rays beat the Atlanta Braves 7-2 yesterday. Cleveland Guardians fell to the Baltimore Orioles 9-5. Padres beating the Washington Nationals 9-2. Yankees winners over the Rockies 6-1. Phillies with an 11-7 win over the Houston Astros. Royals beat the Diamondbacks 7-2. White Sox fell to the Pirates 4-2. Tigers with a 7-2.
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The Walk of Life, that is music from our Dire Straits, 1985 or so. Good morning to you. It is 6:48. We've got the Doobie Brothers now. Listen to the music.

Listen to the music. That is the Doobie Brothers on WTOE. Want to remind you, Mitchell Giving Gardens Harvest Table coming up tomorrow. That's Friday, September the 11th from 4:30 until 6 p.m. Of course, being held at the Mitchell Giving Gardens location in Riverside Park. That's 503 East Tappan Street, Spruce Pine. A harvest table is a no-cost fresh food market. All are welcome. Do remind you to bring your bag so you can get all your good stuff that you get there at the market and can get it home safely. And you will enjoy fresh produce at the Mitchell Giving Gardens Harvest Table, and there'll be other information. There's always a few other things going on as well. So check that out tomorrow, Friday, September the 11th, from 4:30 until 6 p.m. That reminder from WTOE, AM 1470, FM 101.1, and the live stream at WTOE.com.

Coming up, we'll take a look at the latest news from ABC News Radio. We'll follow that with the weather. We'll have birthdays as well. It's all on the way in the next few minutes here on WTOE. We'll get started in about 4 minutes. We're looking at 55 degrees with Dan Hartman. I Can Dream About You. WTOE. Rolling the Oldies.

0: 55 degrees in Spruce Pine at 7 o'clock. WTOE, Spruce Pine.
1: ABC News, I'm Sherry Preston. The Republicans holding what they say is a midterm convention in Dallas, although some prominent members of the GOP are not there. ABC's Rachel Scott is.
2: There are some Republicans that are running in very competitive races. Dan Sullivan in Alaska, Susan Collins in Maine, who are not here. And there's questions about just how far this message can carry. President Trump, of course, is looking to energize voters, and they certainly have a lot of energy about him. There are a lot of Republicans who love President Trump, who defend President Trump. But there's also a lot of voters out there that are dealing with the realities of his economic agenda.
1: Without explaining where the money would come from or if it's even legal, the president is promising every adult in the country a $5,000 check should the Republicans win in November. According to the cockpit voice recorder, the pilots of the Amazon cargo jet that crashed in Miami Sunday have been interviewed by the NTSB. One of the pilots says he warned the other one before the crash that they were going way too fast. This is ABC News. Tomorrow, marking 25 years since the September 11th attacks, nearly

0: President Trump, who defend President Trump. But there's also a lot of voters out there that are dealing with the realities of his economic agenda.
1: Without explaining where the money would come from or if it's even legal, the president is promising every adult in the country a $5,000 check should the Republicans win in November. According to the cockpit voice recorder, the pilots of the Amazon cargo jet that crashed in Miami Sunday have been interviewed by the NTSB. One of the pilots says he warned the other one before the crash that they were going way too fast. This is ABC News. Tomorrow, marking 25 years since the September 11th attacks, they're promising every adult in the country a $5,000 check should the Republicans win in November. According to the cockpit voice recorder, the pilots of the Amazon cargo jet that crashed in Miami Sunday have been interviewed by the NTSB. One of the pilots says he warned the other one before the crash that they were going way too fast. This is ABC News. Tomorrow, marking 25 years since the September 11th attacks, nearly 3,000 people were killed.
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4: And of course, the Mitchell County Animal Rescue brings us our weather forecast, and it is sunny today. High in the mid-80s and clear tonight with a low in the lower 60s. Friday, sunny in the morning, partly sunny with a chance of showers and thunderstorms in the afternoon. Highs in the middle 80s, chance of rain 50%. Friday night, cloudy, showers and thunderstorms in the evening, partly cloudy after midnight. Lows will be in the lower 60s and chance of rain is 40%. Saturday, mostly cloudy, chance of showers in the morning, showers and thunderstorms in the afternoon. The highs will be in the upper 70s and the chance of rain is 90%. 55 degrees is our temperature and the time is about 5 minutes after 7 o'clock. And this look at the weather is a service of the Mitchell County Animal Rescue. They are located at 2492 U.S. Highway 19E in Spruce Pine. 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

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It is 10 minutes after 7 o'clock. 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Happy birthday, Jennifer Burnett and William Byrd, Jill Edwards and Daryl Fender, Priscilla Hope and Michelle Huckabee, Sue Lackey and Paradise Miller, Mike Myers and Shane Murphy, Angel Ray and Diane Sheely, Georgia Stamey and Renee Stiles, Robert Thomason, Dana Ward, Barbara Young, Daryl Young, and Doug Young. Happy birthday today. Anyone else with a birthday or an anniversary on the 10th day of September? I hope it is a groovy day for you and for yours. And if we missed anybody, let us know. 765-7441. When the system picks up, just press 2. We'll add him to the list and just talk about on and on and on. You can also email 1470@WTOE.com. Just let us know and we'll do it. Happy birthday. Happy anniversary. Happy 10th day of September. Happy Thursday. 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

0: Ain't No Sunshine, Bill Withers on WTOE. Soccer scores from last night. It was Hendersonville 9, Mitchell 0. Owen and Polk 0-0. Avery 2, Madison 0, and North Buncombe 3, Mountain Heritage 1. So that's the scores from yesterday. On the schedule for today, on Thursday the 10th, it is the open date in the season for the Mitchell Mountaineer JVs. So there'll be no JV football action this weekend at Mitchell. There will be Hayesville at Mountain Heritage. There will be Irwin at Hendersonville, Madison at Chase, and Polk at Patton. Okay. Also want to remind you, in ladies tennis, Polk at Hendersonville, and varsity ladies volleyball, Mitchell makes a trip over to Burnsville to take on the Lady Cougars of Burnsville of Mountain Heritage. So it's Mitchell at Mountain Heritage for volleyball this afternoon. Hendersonville at Avery and Madison at Owen. And then on the schedule for tomorrow night for football, the Swain at Mountain Heritage game has been canceled. We talked about that earlier in the week. Other games scheduled and ready to go: Robbinsville at Mitchell, Avery at McDowell, Chase at Madison, Owen at West Henderson, Patton at Polk. So there you go with the schedule, local sports for today, and a little information about tomorrow as well.
1: NCN Sports, I'm Tony Rixby. Backup quarterback Drew Locke had two late scoring drives. The Seattle Seahawks intercepted Drake May three times in the fourth quarter, overcoming an early injury to starter Sam Darnold, beating the New England Patriots 13-10 in a Super Bowl rematch. Seahawks coach Mike McDonald:
2: just really, really incredibly proud of our team. Thankful for the 12s. Just the amount of resilience. I mean, think about all the things going on. I think the fourth play, we lost Sam, you know, first-time play caller. I thought Fleury did a great job of adjusting on the flyer off to staff. Drew Locke deserves a gigantic shout-out for playing, you know, clean football. And
1: UNC football's first home game of 2026 will be missing one element usually seen at Keenan Stadium. Tar Heel program not hosting recruits for the game as part of a punishment for previous recruiting violations. This Saturday, the Duke Blue Devils will make their first trip to Champaign since 1965 to face the Illinois Fighting Illini. Following their victory over Tulane, Duke has won five in a row, its longest winning streak since September of 2024. Coach Manny Diaz says his team is not carrying a chip on its shoulder after losing to Illinois last year.
3: If you have to rely on revenge every year, that means that you've got to get beat every other time to get excited to beat somebody. And I'd rather have a much more consistent program based off of execution instead of inspiration.
1: Los Angeles Dodgers placing Shohei Ohtani on the injured list. Manager Dave Roberts:
4: yeah, we're gonna IL Shohei. I think it's talking to Shohei, the doctors, the training staff, it's the right thing to do. I think that, you know, we tried to kick the can as much as we could, but we are going to bring Josue. He'll make his major league debut on Friday as a designated hitter.
1: You're listening to NCN Sports. One game after losing in a perfect game on Monday, the Durham Bulls exploded for 9 runs across 2 innings en route to a 10-2 win over the Nashville Sounds. Jack Sawinski and Logan Davidson each hit home runs for the Bulls. Tampa Bay Rays beat the Atlanta Braves 7-2 yesterday. Cleveland Guardians fell to the Baltimore Orioles 9-5. Padres beating the Washington Nationals 9-2. Yankees winners over the Rockies 6-1. Phillies with an 11-7 win over the Houston Astros. Royals beat the Diamondbacks 7-2. White Sox fell to the Pirates 4-2. Tigers with a 7-2 win over the Minnesota Twins. Athletics shut out the Blue Jays 2-0. The Mariners with a 3-2 win over the Texas Rangers. Red Sox on the short end to the Angels 6-4, the final. Tony Rixby, NCN Sports.
0: It's time now for the news on WTOE. It's a service of Becky's Flowers and Gifts.
5: NCN News, I'm Mike Riley. Republicans gathered in Dallas on Wednesday for an unusual midterm convention, a Trump-a-palooza that put President Trump at the center of this fall's midterm elections. Western Carolina University professor Chris Cooper tells NCN News:
6: I think it's about attention, and the goal of that attention is to drive the base, right? It's probably fundraising to some degree, too. I mean, this is a created event that is supposed to get attention for Donald Trump, and I think that's likely what it's going to do.
5: And President Trump made an extraordinary promise in his bid to keep the Republicans in congressional majorities during the midterm elections.
7: I will issue a dividend to every adult citizen in the United States of America for $5,000.
5: At the Republican midterm convention in Dallas, Texas Attorney General and Republican Senate candidate Ken Paxton took aim at his Democratic opponent.
8: I will fight to preserve the American dream. James Tallarico is running to destroy it.
5: Oil prices are climbing again, and drivers across Western North Carolina say they're already feeling the impact of the pump. Rick Becker, a driver from Fairview in the mountains, tells WLOS.
9: Considering that most of the delivery vehicles, big delivery vehicles, use diesel, when their prices go up, that has a trickle-down effect on all prices, everything.
5: Rockingham County commissioners approved an ordinance to protect civil liberties.

0: Commissioners approved an ordinance to protect civil liberties if automated license plate readers or flock cameras are introduced into the county. This resident told commissioners,
1: "There are various ways that they can be accessed by persons that are not members of law enforcement or are not persons who have legitimately purchased them for use at their place of business."
0: There are many counties across North Carolina considering flock camera use. 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
3: Blue Ridge Elementary School Principal Melanie Bennett has been named the 2026-27 Yancey County Schools Principal of the Year. Bennett was nominated for the honors by teachers, teacher assistants, and colleagues at the school. She will now represent Yancey County as she competes for regional and state Principal of the Year honors. Bennett says being recognized by the people she works alongside every day is both an honor and humbling. She said she strives to lead with purpose, compassion, and integrity while always focusing on what is best for the children. Bennett says her core belief is simple. Every child matters. Every child has potential. And every child deserves a village. The McDowell County Sheriff's Office is warning residents about a new twist on a familiar jury duty scam. A local resident recently had a smoke alarm activated at her home, prompting her alarm company to contact firefighters. Shortly afterward, she received a call from someone claiming to be with the sheriff's office. The caller knew details about the earlier fire department response, making the call appear more legitimate. The scammer then claimed the woman had failed to appear for federal jury duty and needed to send money. The woman recognized the scam before losing any money. Investigators believe the scammer may have obtained information about the fire call by monitoring publicly available emergency radio traffic or an online scanner. The sheriff's office reminds residents that law enforcement will never demand payment over the phone to avoid arrest. Anyone receiving a suspicious call should hang up and contact the sheriff's office directly using a verified phone number. I'm Michael Dardell for WTOE News.
2: That's the news on WTOE. 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Should be a little more humid today, but it'll continue for the most part to be dry today. Showers and thunderstorm chances return to the forecast tomorrow. We'll tell you more coming up.
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2: Weather forecast for Mitchell, Yancey, and Avery County. Sunny today, high in the mid-80s. Clear tonight with a low in the mid-60s. Then on Friday, sunny in the morning, partly sunny, showers and thunderstorms in the afternoon. Highs will be in the mid-80s. Chance of rain Friday afternoon is 50%. Friday night, cloudy, showers and thunderstorms during the evening hours, partly cloudy after midnight. Lows should be in the lower 60s and the chance of rain 40%. Saturday, cloudy, showers in the morning, showers and maybe a thunderstorm in the afternoon. Highs should be in the upper 70s and the chance of rain in the area on Saturday is about 90%. 55 degrees.

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2: The old folks knew most everything in the woods that was medical or edible, said Ira Thomas. Grandmother was no exception. Grandma used to cure tonsillitis with tonic that you gargle. You take red oak, the root system from red oak tree. You take a mattock and dig down around, and in the summertime, when the bark would be off, then you would boil it till it almost was a syrup. One treatment, maybe two or three treatments, and you'd never have tonsillitis again in your life. Ira explained that Grandma would wait till the tonsils were at what she called ripe like proud flesh for infection to come out. He believes that it was tannic acid and alum it contains that made it work.
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0: WTOE, it is 7:41. The employees of CE Air Preheater. Annual reunion is coming up on the 19th, so it's not this Saturday, it's next. And it's going to be from 11 a.m. until 3 p.m. at the Spruce Pine Fire Department building at 100 Firefighter Way in Spruce Pine. Todd's Golden Fried Chicken of Marion will be catering the lunch, and all employees, family, friends, folks from CE Air Preheater, welcome to attend the annual reunion Saturday, September the 19th, 11 a.m. to 3 p.m. at the Spruce Pine Fire Department building at 100 Firefighter Way, Spruce Pine. That reminder from WTOE.
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1: The following point of view is presented in memory of J.R. Dale Sink.
2: Quotes from Winston Churchill. When you're 20, you care what everyone thinks. When you're 40, you stop caring what everyone thinks. When you're 60, you realize no one was ever thinking about you in the first place. You have enemies. Good. That means you stood up for something sometime along the way in your life. Winston Churchill. You'll never reach your destination if you stop and throw stones at every dog that barks. Again, Winston Churchill. A nation that forgets its past has no future. The positive thinker sees the invisible, feels the intangible, and achieves the impossible. Winston Churchill. Socialism is a philosophy of failure, the greed of ignorance, and the gospel of envy. Its inherent virtue is the equal sharing of misery. There is nothing government can give you that it hasn't taken from you in the first place. Again, quoting Winston Churchill. Success consists of going from failure to failure without a loss of enthusiasm. A pessimist sees the difficulty in every opportunity. An optimist sees the opportunity in every difficulty. One man with conviction will overwhelm 100 who have only just opinions. Winston Churchill. The main vice of capitalism is the uneven distribution of prosperity. The main vice of socialism is the even distribution of misery. And continuing from Winston Churchill, you don't make the poor richer by making the rich poorer. A lie goes halfway around the world before the truth has a chance to get its pants on. We contend that for a nation to try to tax itself into prosperity is like a man standing in a bucket and trying to lift himself up by the handle. And he goes on in another quote to say, I'd rather argue against 100 idiots than have one idiot agree with me. An appeaser is one who feeds a crocodile, hoping that it'll eat him last. Well, we would have to pretty much agree with these quotes by Winston Churchill. That's how it looks from this point of view.
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4: 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We will never forget.
1: 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This message from Spruce Pine Tire.
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0: checks for every American adult in the country if the Republicans win.
1: Trump also threatening more strikes against Iran after saying the U.S. has detected new activity at one of Iran's deeply buried nuclear sites. Trump saying he expects the war will end after the November elections. The convention is aimed at boosting Republican candidates who are facing voter concerns about the war and the economy, including the price of gas, which now sits at $4.27 per gallon.
0: ABC's Hannah Bataa, oil trading this morning at $102 a barrel. Calls for Congress to do more on artificial intelligence after warnings from researchers that some AI programs may be growing out of control. One researcher says AI could kill all humans within the next decade. Dozens missing after a ferry fire in the Philippines, and in China, at least 20 are dead after a cargo ship docked for repairs in the port of Qingdao caught fire. This is ABC News. More insight into the Lindsay Clancy murder trial. We're hearing from another juror who says he was convinced that she was in the throes of postpartum psychosis and not criminally responsible for killing her three children. ABC's Aaron Katursky covered the trial.
2: Nick Dargy's 25 years old. He was in the military serving in Korea when Lindsay Clancy killed her children, so he knew nothing about it until he sat through this entire harrowing six-week trial. And in the end, he said he was devastated that he and the other jurors were deadlocked for days, and he told me about the one holdout.
3: There was several times I would ask him to show us, like, evidence or, you know, describe a witness testimony that helped to prove what he was saying.
2: He said that when Lindsay Clancy killed her children, so he knew nothing about it until he sat through this entire harrowing six-week trial. And in the end, he said he was devastated that he and the other jurors were deadlocked for days, and he told me about the one holdout.
3: There was several times I would ask him to show us, like, evidence or, you know, describe a witness testimony that helped to prove what he was saying.
2: He said that holdout juror never provided that he and the other jurors were deadlocked for days, and he told me about the one holdout.
3: There was several times I would ask him to show us, like, evidence or, you know, describe a witness testimony that helped to prove what he was saying.
2: He said that holdout juror never provided an explanation.
0: The black revenge dress Princess Diana wore after it was revealed Prince Charles had not been faithful to her going up for auction.
4: 520-1350, Babe's Pizza of Spruce Pine. We're looking at sunny skies for today with a high in the mid-80s. Clear tonight with a low in the lower 60s. And then on Friday, sunny early in the day. Partly sunny, a chance of showers and thunderstorms during the afternoon and evening hours. The highs will be in the mid-80s. The lows will be in the lower 60s. And that chance of rain is around 50% Friday and Friday night. Saturday, we're looking at cloudy skies, showers in the morning, showers and maybe a thunderstorm in the afternoon, highs in the upper 70s, and the chance of rain on Saturday is 90%. 55 degrees is our temperature, and the time is 4 minutes after 8 o'clock, and this look at the weather is a service of Babe's Pizza and Treats of Spruce Pine in the Skyview Circle Shopping Center, 520-1350, Babe's 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
1: ABC News, I'm Sherry Preston. At the first ever GOP midterm convention meant to spark interest before the elections in November, President Trump promised $5,000

Against the Wind. Bob Seger and the Silver Bullet Band on WTOE. It is Thursday, September the 10th. Happy birthday, Jennifer Burnett and William Byrd, Jill Edwards and Daryl Fender, Priscilla Hope and Michelle Huckabee, also Sue Lackey, Paradise Miller, Mike Myers, Shane Murphy, Angel Ray, Diane Sheely, Georgia Stamey, Renee Stiles and Robert Thomason, Dana Ward, and Barbara Young, Daryl Young, and Doug Young. Happy birthday. Anyone else with a birthday or an anniversary today? 10th day of the month of September. I hope it is a groovy day for you and for yours. As always, if we missed anybody, 765-7441. System picks up, just press 2. Let us know. We'll add them to the list. Wish them a big old day on their big old day. Got Boz Skaggs now. Here's a lowdown.

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2: This is Scientific American 60 Second Health. I'm Dina Fine-Marin. Got a minute?
3: Almost three-quarters of American adults drink alcoholic beverages. Sooner or later, many of them will also take a prescribed medication. The fine print that comes with some meds tells patients to forego booze while taking the drugs, because alcohol-medicine interactions can change a drug's effectiveness or cause other health issues. Researchers have long wondered how much drinking goes on by people on such drugs, despite the warnings. Now a study suggests that almost 42% of U.S. drinkers have at some point been in possession of one or more alcohol-interactive drugs. The data do not guarantee that patients drank while on the drugs. But the research team notes that the numbers highlight the need for physicians to clearly discuss the potential risks of combining alcohol with certain meds, including ones commonly prescribed, for example, for depression, diabetes, or high blood pressure. The findings are in the journal Alcoholism, Clinical and Experimental Research, and are based on info from more than 26,000 adults collected by the 1999 to 2010 National Health and Nutrition Examination Survey. Elderly patients typically use more prescription drugs than younger people, and the study found that almost 78% of elderly drinkers have the potential to be drinking while taking drugs that warn against it. We know not to drink and drive. When it comes to some meds, don't drink and dose.
2: Thanks for the minute. For Scientific American 60 Second Health, I'm Dina Fine-Marin.
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WTOE, Wake Me Up Before You Go Go. That would be music from Wham on WTOE. Hope you're having a good, Thursday already? Thursday, 10th day of September, 2026. Moving right along. Coming up, of course, we'll take a look at sports. We'll have Tony Rigsby with that. We'll also have a look at the news. Mike Raley and Michael Ardell will update the news for us, and then I'll take a look at our weather forecast. And that's all coming up in the next couple of minutes as we get you up to date here at WTOE after Asia. The heat of the moment. 1982, Roll of the Oldies, WTOE.

0: NCN Sports. I'm Tony Rixby. Backup quarterback Drew Lock had two late scoring drives. The Seattle Seahawks intercepted Drake May three times in the fourth quarter, overcoming an early injury to starter Sam Darnold, beating the New England Patriots 13-10 in a Super Bowl rematch. Seahawks coach Mike McDonald.
1: Just really, really incredibly proud of our team. Thankful for the 12s. Just the amount of resilience. I mean, think about all the things going on. I think the fourth play, we lost Sam, you know, first-time play caller. I thought Fleury did a great job of adjusting on the fly off to staff. Drew Lock deserves a gigantic shout-out for playing, you know, clean football. And
0: UNC football's first home game of 2026 will be missing one element usually seen at Keenan Stadium. Tar Heel program not hosting recruits for the game as part of a punishment for previous recruiting violations. This Saturday, the Duke Blue Devils will make their first trip to Champaign since 1965 to face the Illinois Fighting Illini. Following their victory over Tulane, Duke has won five in a row, its longest winning streak since September of 2024. Coach Manny Diaz says his team is not carrying a chip on its shoulder after losing to Illinois last year.
2: If you have to rely on revenge every year, that means that you've got to get beat every other time to get excited to beat somebody. And I'd rather have a much more consistent program based off of execution instead of inspiration.
0: Los Angeles Dodgers placing Shohei Ohtani on the injured list. Manager Dave Roberts.
3: Yeah, we're gonna IL Shohei. I think it's talking to Shohei, the doctors, the training staff. It's the right thing to do. I think that we tried to kick the can as much as we could, but we are gonna bring Josue. He'll make his major league debut on Friday as a designated hitter.
0: You're listening to NCN Sports. One game after losing in a perfect game on Monday, the Durham Bulls exploded for nine runs across two innings en route to a 10-2 win over the Nashville Sounds. Jack Sawinski and Logan Davidson each hit home runs for the Bulls. Tampa Bay Rays beat the Atlanta Braves 7-2 yesterday. Cleveland Guardians fell to the Baltimore Orioles 9-5. Padres beating the Washington Nationals 9-2. Yankees winners over the Rockies 6-1. Phillies with an 11-7 win over the Houston Astros. Royals beat the Diamondbacks 7-2. White Sox fell to the Pirates 4-2. Tigers with a

0: the Angels 6-4, the final. Tony Rixby, NCN Sports.
1: It's time now for the news on WTOE. 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
2: NCN News. I'm Mike Rayleigh. North Carolina reported $15.6 million in losses from AI-related internet crimes in 2025 as the FBI begins tracking artificial intelligence as a separate category. FBI Charlotte Special Agent in Charge Reed Davis says
3: AI images and romance scams to business email compromises within companies.
2: Secretary of State Marco Rubio spoke to reporters in Quito, Ecuador today about the shifting U.S. policy on strikes against alleged drug trafficking boats.
4: Obviously, we have to operate according to their laws and their territorial waters or their systems and protocols that they set in place. The important point is that these routes are being disrupted. These routes are being ended.
2: A Charlotte Mecklenburg police officer is recovering this morning after being shot during an encounter with a suspect who fled. CMPD Police Chief Estella Patterson was on the scene.
3: Romance scams to business email compromises within companies.
2: Secretary of State Marco Rubio spoke to reporters in Quito, Ecuador today about the shifting U.S. policy on strikes against alleged drug trafficking boats.
4: Obviously, we have to operate according to their laws and their territorial waters or their systems and protocols that they set in place. The important point is that these routes are being disrupted. These routes are being ended.
2: A Charlotte Mecklenburg police officer is recovering this morning after being shot during an encounter with a suspect who fled. CMPD Police Chief Estella Patterson was on the scene and said,
5: "Eyewitness on scene saw the officer in need of medical assistance
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7: Blue Ridge Elementary School Principal Melanie Bennett has been named the 2026-27 Yancey County Schools Principal of the Year. Bennett was nominated for the honors by teachers, teacher assistants, and colleagues at the school. She will now represent Yancey County as she competes for regional and state Principal of the Year honors. Bennett says being recognized by the people she works alongside every day is both an honor and humbling. She said she strives to lead with purpose, compassion, and integrity while always focusing on what is best for the children. Bennett says her core belief is simple. Every child matters. Every child has potential. And every child deserves a village. The McDowell County Sheriff's Office is warning residents about a new twist on a familiar jury duty scam. A local resident recently had a smoke alarm activated at her home, prompting her alarm company to contact firefighters. Shortly afterward, she received a call from every day is both an honor and humbling. She said she strives to lead with purpose, compassion, and integrity while always focusing on what is best for the children. Bennett says her core belief is simple. Every child matters. Every child has potential, and every child deserves a village. The McDowell County Sheriff's Office is warning residents about a new twist on a familiar jury duty scam. A local resident recently had a smoke alarm activated at her home, prompting her alarm company to contact firefighters. Shortly afterward, she received a call from someone claiming to be with the sheriff's office. The caller knew to tell, every child matters, every child has potential, and every child deserves a village. The McDowell County Sheriff's Office is warning residents about a new twist on a familiar jury duty scam. A local resident recently had a smoke alarm activated at her home, prompting her alarm company to contact firefighters. Shortly afterward, she received a call from someone claiming to be with the sheriff's office. The caller knew details about the earlier fire.
8: 90%. That's on Saturday. 80% Saturday night, 60% on Sunday. Temperature, well, right now it's 56 degrees. The time is 8:36. 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

John Mayer on WTOE. It is about 10 minutes, we'll make it 9 minutes, before the hour of 9 o'clock. Of course, coming up at the top of the hour, we'll get you up to date with all the latest news and all that type stuff, and also look at the weather forecast. So that's on the way here at WTOE. So stay with us for that. Got some music now from John Mellencamp. Yeah. Got Cherry Bomb from 1987.

family music that really matters. It really is. Thank you for playing along. I appreciate you. More you'll ever know. Tom Petty and the Heartbreakers now. Yeah, learning to fly. News next. WTOE.

0: Serving Western North Carolina since 1955. WTOE Spruce Pine. It is 9 o'clock.
1: ABC News, I'm Sherry Preston. The Republicans holding their first ever midterm convention in Dallas. The president promising $5,000 checks for every American adult if the GOP keeps control of Congress in November. Even that, however, might not be enough. ABC's Mary Bruce with more from Dallas.
2: With the president's approval rating at a record low 33%, some Republican candidates in competitive races are opting to skip this convention entirely. Now, tonight on night two, Vice President J.D. Vance will be the headline address, but the president is also expected to speak again.
1: The European Union Central Bank has raised interest rates to cool inflation, being fueled by high oil prices triggered from the Iran war. Last night, a tribute to those killed in the 9/11 attacks.
3: 2,977 drones, one drone for every victim who lost their life on 9/11. The lights took to the skies and then recreated the outline of the Twin Towers.
1: ABC's Sam Champion. Tomorrow, of course, marks 25 years since the towers fell. This is ABC News. Tomorrow marks 25 years since nearly 3,000 people were killed in the 9/11 attacks. ABC's Michelle Franzen as the story of one family.
4: In New Jersey, Lisa Patterson remembers dropping off twins Lucy and Wyatt at preschool when she learned about the 9/11 attacks. She lost her husband, Stephen, who worked in the North Tower.
5: I've been picking up pieces of shattered, heartaches along the way in the three of us. But we're doing remarkably well, and I'm so thankful.
4: Lisa continues to advocate for her son, Wyatt, who has a brain injury, but she says she's also getting a chance to think about what's next.
5: I just want to relax and take time and not feel guilty, read on the beach and ride my bike and take beach walks.
4: Michelle Franzen, ABC News, New York.
1: Last night, 2,977 drones flew over Lower Manhattan, recreating the outline of the World Trade Center for each of the victims killed. Sherry Preston, ABC News.
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3: Hey, it's Thursday. It's almost the weekend. We'll get there. John Mellencamp.

0: That is Phil Collins. You know that he wrote Another Day in Paradise to bring awareness to the issue of homelessness after seeing people living on the streets in Washington, D.C. That's where that song came from. If you want to give your health a boost, tell someone a secret. Tell them a secret of your own, whether to a friend, a loved one, virtual stranger, can be good for your health. Self-disclosure has been found to boost one's immune system and reduce shame and guilt.
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0: Alice Cooper Schools Out football is on. Yes, it started last night for the season, and the Seattle Seahawks took down the Patriots yet again, 13-10. Sam Darnold went down injured on the fifth snap of the game. Looks like he might be out for maybe the season, so I'll have to learn more about that. But tonight's game, Thursday Night Football, is the Rams and the 49ers.
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1: ABC News, I'm Sherry Preston. NTSB investigators are preparing to move the wreckage of the Amazon cargo plane to a hangar in Miami for more investigation following the Sunday crash that killed five people. ABC's Victor Oquendo in Miami says we are finding out more about the seconds before the plane landed.
2: Investigators say a little more than a minute before the plane touched down on the runway, one pilot warned they were going too fast and made additional comments regarding the aircraft's excessive speed throughout the remainder of the recording.
1: The NTSB's official report could take months or even years to finish. New numbers on inflation show it picked up at the wholesale level last month after cooling earlier this summer. High gas and oil costs because of the Iran war leading to a 5.4% hike in inflation in the month of August compared to last year. Price of U.S. crude has now risen to more than $100 a barrel for the first time since May. The price of Brent crude, which is the international standard, rose to more than $105 a barrel today.
2: Too fast and made additional comments regarding the aircraft's excessive speed throughout the remainder of the recording.
1: The NTSB's official report could take months or even years to finish. New numbers on inflation show it picked up at the wholesale level last month after cooling earlier this summer. High gas and oil costs because of the Iran war leading to a 5.4% hike in inflation in the month of August compared to last year. Price of U.S. crude has now risen to more than $100 a barrel for the first time since May. The price of Brent crude, which is the international standard, rose to more than $105 a barrel today. This is in the month of August compared to last year. Price of U.S. crude has now risen to more than $100 a barrel for the first time since May. The price of Brent crude, which is the international standard, rose to more than $105 a barrel today. This is ABC News.
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7: Good Thursday morning. We start your day in the northern mountains with mostly clear skies and temperatures in the upper 50s to around 60. We'll see plenty of sunshine by this afternoon, and highs will reach the low to mid 80s. We're mostly clear overnight into our Friday morning with temperatures dropping to around 60 degrees. We'll reach the low 80s again on Friday with plenty of sunshine, then a better chance for some scattered showers and storms by the afternoon. I'm meteorologist Grant Skinner in the NCN Weather Center.
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5: High pressure will still be in place today, bringing us dry conditions. Then as a front approaches the area, we'll see a better chance for showers and storms later Friday and into Saturday, and temperatures will be a bit cooler by Saturday. We start the day with temperatures in the upper 50s to around 60 with mostly clear skies. Then we'll have lots of sunshine by this afternoon with highs reaching the low to mid 80s. We'll reach the low 80s Friday with more scattered showers and storms. I'm meteorologist Grant Skinner in the NCN Weather Center.
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0: goggles, our lips are sealed, and the Eagles, the life in the fast lane. Today, back in 1999, Standing on the Corner Park opens in Winslow, Arizona. Inspired by the city's famous mention in the Eagles song, Take It Easy, the park features a statue of a man with a guitar standing on the corner, and it is a popular photo op for people passing through.
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11: Out of loss came love. 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We remember 9/11 not for what we lost, but for the unity we found. We will never forget.
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0: Doobie Brothers, and it keeps you running. It is still running. Saturday Night Live going into season 52, premiering on the 26th. The next point guard, Jalen Brunson, is going to host. 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
1: ABC News, I'm Sherry Preston. Prices at the wholesale level crept up again last month compared to last August. Wholesale prices up 5.4%. That will be taken into account when the Fed meets later this month to set interest rates. President Trump promising every American adult $5,000 if the Republicans keep control of Congress in November. That would cost more than $1.3 trillion, and it's unclear if it's legal. Connecticut Senator Richard Blumenthal asking OpenAI CEO Sam Altman for details on how AI systems are operating.
2: A flurry of other lawmakers expressing concerns too. Congresswoman Ana Paulina Luna of Florida calling for a special session of Congress to tackle AI. A Pennsylvania Democrat saying that this is an emergency. Major AI companies have in the past said that they would be open to government regulation, but Congress has never passed any meaningful AI law.
1: ABC's Jay O'Brien, the Amazon cargo plane involved in last weekend's deadly crash in Miami is being moved to a hangar for further investigation. This is ABC News. More of the jurors who served on the Lindsey Clancy trial are speaking out about their inability to reach a verdict in the case. Here's ABC's Aaron Katursky.
3: Nick Dargy's 25 years old. He was in the military serving in Korea when Lindsey Clancy killed her children, so he knew nothing about it until he sat through this entire harrowing six-week trial. And in the end, he said he was devastated that he and the other jurors were deadlocked for days, and he told me about the one holdout.
4: There was several times I would ask him to show us, like, evidence or, you know, describe a witness testimony that helped to prove what he was saying.
3: He said that holdout juror never provided an explanation.
1: Apple did indeed introduce its first foldable phone on Wednesday. Foldable iPhone, that is. The iPhone Duo costs $2,000, $800 more than the latest iPhone. Motorola, Google, and Samsung are already on their latest generations of folding phones. This is ABC News.
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0: somebody in Bryan Adams, who's announced some details about his 17th album called How's It Going? It's a follow-up to last year's Roll With The Punches, and it's going to be released via Adams' own Bad Records on November 6th. According to Bryan Adams' reps, How's It Going is a deeply personal musical love letter to Canada.
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5: High pressure will still be in place today, bringing us dry conditions. Then as a front approaches the area, we'll see a better chance for showers and storms later Friday and into Saturday, and temperatures will be a bit cooler by Saturday. We start the day with temperatures in the upper 50s to around 60 with mostly clear skies. Then we'll have lots of sunshine by this afternoon with highs reaching the low to mid 80s. We'll reach the low 80s Friday with more scattered showers and storms. I'm meteorologist Grant Skinner in the NCN Weather Center.
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1: So, Mackenzie, here's one off of the Joshua Tree. 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

0: Off of Teacher Van Halen and also Billy Joel with Moving Out. John Small, an early bandmate and longtime collaborator of Billy's, has sadly passed away. Rest in peace, John Small. Joel posted on his social media, sharing a photo of them. They first started working together in the late 60s as members of a psychedelic band called The Hassles. When that ended, they decided to pursue an entirely different direction, heavy metal. Their friendship hit a major roadblock, though, when Billy began a relationship with Small's then-wife, Elizabeth Weber. They eventually got married. The two men did reconcile and repair their friendship years later. John Small passing on the 4th. He was 79.
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0: Under the Bridge and the Red Hot Chili Peppers on a Thursday. As we can see, psychologists say that football improves our lives. Attending football games reduces loneliness and boosts your sense that life is more worthwhile. And lucky for you, there's football tonight. It's the 49ers and Rams going at it. It's on Netflix and on NBC.
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1: ABC News, I'm Sherry Preston. New numbers on inflation show it picked up at the wholesale level last month after cooling earlier this summer. High gas and oil costs because of the war leading to a 5.4% hike in inflation in the month of August compared to last year. The price of U.S. crude has now risen to more than $100 a barrel for the first time since May. The price of Brent crude, which is the international standard, rose to more than $105 a barrel today. Gas is now averaging $1.30 more per gallon than before the war with Iran began. At the GOP midterm convention in Dallas last night, President Trump defended the war, saying of Iran,
2: "If they had a nuclear weapon, I'd be calling the Supreme Leader, and I'd be saying, 'Mr. Supreme Leader, how are you, sir? Is there anything we can do for you?' as opposed to bombing the crap out of them."
1: The president also promising a $5,000 dividend check to every American adult should the Republicans retain control of Congress. This is ABC News. Tomorrow, of course, marking 25 years since the September 11th attacks. Nearly 3,000 people were killed that day. ABC's Michelle Franzen with more on some of those left behind.
3: Marion Fontana lost her firefighter husband, Dave Fontana, on 9/11, which was also their wedding anniversary.
4: I kind of knew that my life would never be the same.
3: The couple's son, Aiden, is now 30. Marion says it's been a long journey for both of them.
4: He is resilient too, thank God, and we've become very, very close.

0: ABC's Michelle Franzen with more on some of those left behind.
1: Marion Fontana lost her firefighter husband, Dave Fontana, on 9/11, which was also their wedding anniversary.
2: I kind of knew that my life would never be the same.
1: The couple's son, Aiden, is now 30. Marion says it's been a long journey for both of them.
2: He is resilient too, thank God, and we've become very, very close.
0: ABC's Michelle Franzen with more on some of those left behind.
1: Marion Fontana lost her firefighter husband, Dave Fontana, on 9/11, which was also their wedding anniversary.
2: I kind of knew that my life would never be the same.
1: The couple's son, Aiden, is now 30. Marion says it's been a long journey for both of them.
2: He is resilient too, thank God, and we've become very, very close.
1: She says they will spend this 9/11
3: at having a fine day as we're working through Thursday, the 10th day of the month of September. And I got a few things I want to tell you about real quickly before we get into the news with Mike Raley and Michael Ardell. And then we'll also get into the weather. I'll have that for you. One of the things I want to tell you is that we got a nice long list of birthdays for today. That includes happy birthday greetings to Jennifer Burnett and to William Byrd, to Jill Edwards and Daryl Fender, Priscilla Hope and Moshele Huckabee, to Sue Lackey and Paradise Miller, to Mike Myers and Shane Murphy, to Angel Ray and Diane Sheely, to Georgia Stamey and Renee Stiles, to Robert Thomason and Dana Ward, Barbara Young, Daryl Young, and Doug Young. And anyone else with a birthday or an anniversary, either today or today, anyone else with a birthday or an anniversary today, happy birthday, happy anniversary. Hope it's groovy days for you and for yours. I want to remind you, let's see, today is Thursday. There is not a JV football game for Mitchell tonight. It is their open night, date in the on the schedule for this season. There is a JV game at Mountain Heritage, Hayesville at Mountain Heritage. Do want to let you know that Mitchell is at Mountain Heritage for volleyball for the ladies in a big match coming up later on today. And remember that Robbinsville will be at Mitchell tomorrow night at 7:30 for football for that game. Avery will make the trip down to McDowell, and Mountain Heritage has a night off because Swain County canceled. We talked about that earlier in the week. So, again, the Mitchell Lady Mountaineers and the Mountain Heritage Lady Cougars doing a little volleyball action this afternoon. Let's go support them where we can, okay? Okay, now then, a couple of quick reminders for you. Mitchell Giving Gardens going to have their next harvest table tomorrow, Friday, September the 11th, from 4:30 p.m. until 6 p.m. Now, this will be in the at the Mitchell Giving Gardens location in Riverside Park. Now, the harvest table is a no-cost fresh food market. Everyone is welcome. They don't have bags or things like that that they keep up with, so bring something so that whatever you get, you can safely transport it back home and enjoy. Okay? Everyone is welcome. It's fresh produce. There'll be other things going on there as well, so stop and visit with them. Mitchell Giving Gardens Harvest Tables, and the next one is tomorrow at 4:30 p.m. to 6 p.m. at Riverside Park in Spruce Pine. I want to remind you, the folks at Safe Place Thrift have something kind of neat going on. 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They're putting together bedding kits. Okay, now the idea is you provide clean new bedding for survivors in shelter. 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

0: 9:30 to 5 Monday through Saturday. Okay, so keep that in mind. Give us an opportunity to support our friends at Safe Place. Also want to remind you, the employees of CE Air Preheaters annual reunion is the 19th, so that's not this Saturday, it's the next, and it's from 11 until 3, and it will be at the Spruce Pine Fire Department. 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
1: NCN News. I'm Mike Riley. North Carolina has reached a nearly $500 million settlement with chemical manufacturers Chemours, DuPont, and Corteva, which state officials accuse of illegally dumping chemicals into the Cape Fear River and other waterways. Attorney General Jeff Jackson said today,
2: "Not only are we announcing a settlement worth nearly $600 million, but this settlement is at least 20 times what the EPA was able to get for our state."
1: In remarks at the Republican National Midterms Convention in Dallas, President Trump said yesterday American adults will benefit if Republicans hold Congress in the midterms.
3: "You win with us and you get $5,000. It will be called the Trump dividend. We'll call it the Trump dividend. Congratulations."
1: Correspondent Donna Warder reports on South Americans protesting a visit by U.S. Secretary of State Marco Rubio.
4: In Lima, the capital of Peru, protesters shouted, "We don't want to be a U.S. colony." U.S. Secretary of State Marco Rubio will meet with Peru's new president, Keiko Fujimori, a leader who is aligned with President Donald Trump's tough position on the drug trade.
1: A suspect believed to be responsible for the shooting of a Charlotte-Mecklenburg police officer was taken into custody on Wednesday. Chief Patterson emphasizes the dangers people in public safety face.
5: "While our officers shoulder tremendous responsibility, we also rely on the community and the partnerships that we have throughout this community. The actions of the Good Samaritan really reinforce a powerful truth, and that is that we do not do this work alone."
1: North Carolina reported $15.6 million in losses from AI-related internet crimes in 2025. FBI Charlotte Special Agent in Charge Reed Davis says,
6: "The significance is just in the number itself, that if it's being carved out, then that means that we've had significant growth in that arena of fraud."
1: You're listening to NCN News.
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1: Blue Ridge Elementary School Principal Melanie Bennett has been named the 2026-27 Yancey County Schools Principal of the Year. Bennett was nominated for the honors by teachers, teacher assistants, and colleagues at the school. She will now represent Yancey County as she competes for regional and state Principal of the Year honors. Bennett says being recognized by the people she works alongside every day is both an honor and humbling. She said she strives to lead with purpose, compassion, and integrity while always focusing on what is best for the children. Bennett says her core belief is simple. Every child matters. Every child has potential. And every child deserves a village. The McDowell County Sheriff's Office is warning residents about a new twist on a familiar jury duty scam. A local resident recently had a smoke alarm activated at her home, State Principal of the Year honors. Bennett says being recognized by the people she works alongside every day is both an honor and humbling. She said she strives to lead with purpose, compassion, and integrity while always focusing on what is best for the children. Bennett says her core belief is simple. Every child matters. Every child has potential, and every child deserves a village. The McDowell County Sheriff's Office is warning residents about a new twist on a familiar jury duty scam. A local resident recently had a smoke alarm activated at her home, prompting her alarm company to contact firefighters. Shortly afterward, she received a call from
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2: Your weather forecast for Mitchell, Yancey, and Avery counties looks like this. We're talking about sunny for today with a high somewhere in the mid-80s, and then clear tonight with a low in the lower 60s. Then on Friday, we'll see patchy fog in the morning. Otherwise, it will be sunny early in the day and partly sunny later in the day on Friday. During the afternoon and evening hours on Friday, there is about a 90% chance of some scattered showers and thunderstorms throughout our area. The high again will be in the mid-80s. Friday night, cloudy, showers and thunderstorms in the evening, partly cloudy after midnight, lows in the lower 60s. And then on Saturday, it'll be cloudy with a chance of showers in the morning and maybe showers and thunderstorms in the afternoon, highs in the upper 70s. Again, the chance of rain is actually 50% on Friday. Friday night is 40% and then 90% on Saturday. We're looking at a temperature of 78 degrees in Spruce Pine, and the time is 12:21. 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
0: 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And then Saturday, September the 19th, 9 a.m. until 2 p.m. at the Seclo Community Center located across from the Seclo Health Center. Rain dates would be the 25th and 26th of September. This is a very sweet and fun community gathering. 100% of the proceeds go to Seclo Community Center improvements and maintenance. Offerings will include furniture and rugs, tools and toys and games, linens, women's, men's, children's clothing, shoes and coats, kitchenware, workout equipment, arts and crafts, office supplies, pet supplies, electronics, CDs, and musical stuff.
1: 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If you call and nobody answers, then leave a message. And here's the phone number. 284-2491. 284-2491. 284-2491. 284-2491. Someone has found a gray and black striped cat in the Grassy Creek Golf Course area. 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
0: Let's get a look at our Bible questions for this Thursday, see what we got, and then we will have some more music for you. And that's coming up. Here we go. How did Jesus answer those who asked if it was right for them to pay taxes to Caesar? How did Jesus answer those who ask if it is right for them to pay taxes to Caesar? How many of Paul's epistles were written to individuals? How many of Paul's epistles were written to individuals? Where did the fifth angel in Revelation 16:10 pour out his bowl? Where did the fifth angel in Revelation 16:10 pour out his bowl? Next question. Through what was the author of salvation made perfect? Through what was the author of salvation made perfect? What was Cain's occupation? What king was hidden in the temple for the first 6 years of his life? What king was hidden in the temple for the first 6 years of his life? And finally, who said, "Go and wash yourself seven times in the Jordan"? Who said, "Go and wash yourself seven times in the Jordan"? We'll have the answers coming up in just a little bit on Gospel Hymn Time here on WTOE. 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

Gospel Hymn Time on WTOE, the Inspirations, their version of Amazing Grace. I want to remind you, Tri-County Summer 2026 Camp Meeting is September 21st through 25th, 7 o'clock each evening. That's a Monday through Friday, and it's up at the Tri-County Baptist Tabernacle, 252 Ridge Road, Spruce Pine. You can always call 284-5684 to find out more. For the camp meeting, Brother Keith Watson, Brother Keith Watkins, who is pastor at Pleasant Hill Baptist Church, be preaching each night. There will be special singing. Brother Jackson and Abigail Bell, Elizabeth, that's on Monday, Elizabeth Moore on Tuesday, Mount Calvary Free Will Baptist Choir on Wednesday, Middle Cross on Thursday, and Chosen on Friday. So, don't forget, it's at the up to Tabernacle, Tri-County Baptist Tabernacle, 252 Ridge Road, Spruce Pine, camp meeting September the 21st through the 25th, 7 o'clock each evening. That be a Monday through Friday, and this be a Thursday, and let's tell you the answers to the Bible questions. And then we'll have some music from Karen Peck and New River. How did Jesus answer those who asked if it was right for them to pay taxes to Caesar? He said, "Give to Caesar what is Caesar's and give to God what is God's." Matthew chapter 22, verses 15 through 21. How many of Paul's epistles were written to individuals? 4, 1 and 2 Timothy, Titus, and Philemon. Okay, next. Where did the fifth angel in Revelation 16:10 pour out his bowl? On the throne of the beast. On the throne of the beast. Revelation chapter 16, verse 10. Through what was the author of our salvation made perfect? Through suffering. Hebrews chapter 2, verse 10. What was Cain's occupation? He was a farmer. Genesis chapter 4, verse 2. What king was hidden in the temple for the first 6 years of his life? That's Joash. That's in 2 Kings chapter 11, verse 1 through 3. And finally, who said, "Go and wash yourself 7 times in the Jordan"? Well, that was Elisha's messenger in 2 Kings, chapter 5, verse 10. Gospel Hymn Time on WTOE.

0: Gospel Hymn Time brought to you again today by some fine folk that include Burleson Plumbing and Heating, Compassionate Care Western North Carolina, and Spruce Pine Tire on WTOE Spruce Pine.
1: ABC News, I'm Wayne Cabot. The Supreme Court today showed the Show Me State which of the two disputed voting maps its citizens will use in voting for Congress in just 54 days. Missouri's hastily redrawn districts favoring Republicans will not stand. Justices granting a request by a Democratic-backed advocacy group to block that. ABC's Peter Haralambos.
2: The decision likely ends the legal whiplash over Missouri's map 2 months to Election Day, and hands Democrats a small victory in the nationwide mid-decade redistricting war.
1: Legal experts are debating President Trump's new promise of $5,000 to every adult if Republicans win Congress. That would add up to $1.3 trillion to the $40 trillion national debt. Yesterday, he promised gas below $2 a gallon after the election, expecting the Iran war will end. Gas Buddy says gas prices shot up 19 cents in the past few days, averaging $4.27, diesel at $5.97. This is ABC News. Could AI really kill us all? Well, congressional lawmakers are demanding answers and pushing for legislative action after a dire warning from a former Anthropic employee who says many tech insiders agree with him that AI is getting so advanced it could kill all humans within a decade. ABC's Jay O'Brien is on Capitol Hill.
3: Connecticut Senator Richard Blumenthal sending a letter to Sam Altman, the CEO of ChatGPT maker OpenAI, saying that the company is putting profits over safety and calling instances where the company's AI agents were able to break out of or evade guardrails a, quote, stunning failure. The senator sending Altman a laundry list of questions he wants answers to, including an accounting of every time something like this may have happened.
1: Surf's up, way up, too much in California. Storms, high tides being blamed for several days of extreme beach waves and beach erosion up and down the coast. Heat alerts posted for much of California into Nevada and Arizona. I'm Wayne Cabot, ABC News.
0: And let's get a look at the weather forecast for Mitchell, Yancey, and Avery counties for the rest of this day. We are looking at sunny skies with high somewhere in the mid-80s. Right now we're almost to 80, 78 degrees. Tonight, clear, lows in the lower 60s. Friday, sunny in the morning, partly sunny in the afternoon, chance of showers and thunderstorms in the afternoon. With the high in the mid-80s, the chance of rain is 50%. Friday night, cloudy, showers and thunderstorms in the evening, partly cloudy after midnight. Lows will be in the lower 60s, and the chance of rain is 40%. Saturday will be cloudy, chance of showers in the morning, maybe showers and thunderstorms in the afternoon, highs in the upper 70s. Your chance of rain on Saturday is 90%. We're looking at a temperature of 77 degrees in Spruce Pine, and our time is about 4 minutes after 1 o'clock. And I hope you're having a good day. It is the 10th day of the month of September, tomorrow being the 25th anniversary of the attack on September 11th. And it's funny, we were talking earlier today, some of the statistics, things that come out, like a third of the population, you know, was alive on that day is gone now because time passes on after so many years, so many of us. Yeah. But anyway, it's going to be a day that we remember, we share information with our friends and neighbors and children that, it's 25th anniversary. If they're less than 25 years old, there you go. Might wonder what we're talking about. But anyway, keep in mind that for tomorrow. And keep in mind that a couple other things just going on that I want to remind you of. Our friends at Mitchell Giving Gardens is having a harvest table tomorrow. That is an opportunity for you to get fresh produce at no cost. Everyone's welcome. Bring your bags and get you some good local veggies, and they'll be glad to help to do that for you to make that possible. And we appreciate the folks at the Mitchell Giving Gardens. They are doing such good work. Man, they really do some good things down there at the old Riverside Park. And let's see, I need to remind you that think I'll remind you one more time for today about the voter registration information, because it won't be long now. It's, what, 2 months? And it will be voting. I think the thing that flips me out is by the time that's over, we'll have already visited with the Great Pumpkin and we'll be well on our way to Thanksgiving and Christmas. And you go, where is this year in the last, do what? October the 9th, Friday, October the 9th is the voter registration deadline. If you are not registered to vote, if you need to make changes on your registration between now and October 9th, get that taken care of. Check with the Board of Elections office, wherever your official residency is in North Carolina or whatever. Early in-person voting in North Carolina will then begin on Thursday, October the 15th. So voter registration, Friday, October the 9th. Thursday, October the 15th, early in-person voting begins. Join me. I'm going to go that day and get this mess over with. Absentee ballot request deadline is Tuesday, October the 20th. Okay? Early in-person voting ends on October the 31st. Boo. On Halloween. Remember, during the early voting, it is... They call it early voting now. I always call it one stop, because if you are not registered, you can simply go in, present all the necessary information that they ask for you to register, and you can register and vote straight up on that day, on most days. That would be October the 15th through October the 31st. And I'll have hours and all that stuff. I haven't got it all printed out yet, but I'll have that for you soon. You probably already know. And let's see, absentee ballots, if you need to vote absentee, they are due no later than Election Day, November 3rd. I would suggest you, as soon as you get those, get them filled out and get them back however you're supposed to do that. And get that done. Sooner the better. Bank your vote. Or as I used to say, before everybody get ill with you when you say that, go in and vote early and often. You can't say that anymore, can you? Well, I used to. Anyway, Election Day will be Tuesday, November the 3rd. Pretty much standard fare. You know how that works, too. And then we will go forward from there. Okay? All right. So, main thing to remember is get this information from the Board of Elections office in the county that you are living in, and make sure you're registered to vote. And thusly, I shall step off of my soapbox. I hope you have a groovy afternoon. I'd never tell you who to vote for. I just tell you over and over you should vote. Keep smiling and keep searching for that rainbow connection. Whatever you do, you make sure you make your own kind of music, because that's the only music that really matters. Let's get together tomorrow morning at 6 a.m. and put together Friday, September 11th. Okay? Take care till then. Thank you so much for playing along and tuning in. I know you're there, and I appreciate you more than you'll ever.

0: Off of Uh-huh, it's the Authority song and John Mellencamp today, marking the 30th anniversary of Mr. Happy Go Lucky. Marking 3 decades since the songwriter followed a near-fatal heart attack with one of the most experimentally produced albums of his career, released by Mercury Records in 96. The album went to number 9 on the Billboard 200. Mellencamp's next gig, it's on the 26th. Farm Aid 2026, Virginia Beach. 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
3: In the Northern Mountains for the rest of our Thursday, highs will reach the low to mid-80s and we'll see plenty of sunshine. We're then mostly clear overnight and into Friday morning, and temperatures will drop to around 60 degrees. We're then mostly sunny for our Friday with highs reaching the low 80s. Some scattered showers and storms are possible later in the day. Then we'll have a better chance for showers and storms on Saturday. Highs will be a bit cooler in the mid to upper 70s. I'm meteorologist Grant Skinner in the NCN Weather Center.
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0: It's Mackenzie and Why Can't They All Just Get Along? It's Van Halen, Why Can't This Be Love?

0: It's just Love and Whitesnake, also Atlantis and Van Halen. 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Are you loving the new Apple iPhone, the foldable iPhone? 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

0: play Mackin over my head, but it sure feels nice. It's Mackenzie. This guy definitely does not need to play or win the lotto. Michael Dell has overtaken Jeff Bezos to become the world's third wealthiest person. 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

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Oh, yeah. 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Oh, yeah. It's an old Memphis song. Old Memphis song.

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1: ABC News, I'm Wayne Cabot. Missouri is getting its old map back.
2: In a brief unexplained order with no noted dissents, the Supreme Court granted a request by a Democrat-backed advocacy group to block the GOP-favored map. The decision likely ends the legal whiplash over Missouri's map 2 months to Election Day.
1: ABC's Peter Haralambos on those congressional maps. The $5,000 President Trump promised last night to all U.S. adults if Republicans win Congress is being called a bribe by Democratic leader Chuck Schumer and an economic disaster by Delaware Senator Chris Coons. He says it's a $1.3 trillion attempt to pay off voters at a time where $40 trillion in debt. The president is also promising $500 checks will go out in a few weeks to people in 30 states who he says were overcharged for Obamacare. The S&P is down, on track for a fourth straight loss. Wholesale inflation picked up last month. It's 5.4% from year to year. This is ABC News. Maybe you noticed gas prices really shot up this week. Now $4.27 for regular, $5.97 for diesel. President Trump said yesterday that prices will plunge under $2 a gallon once the Iran war ends after the election. But with no talks and none in the works, ABC News contributor Mick Mulroy says
3: the president might be referring to the fact that Iran believes that they have a lot of influence to put pressure on the White House now before the midterm elections. That influence will go away after the elections are over. There'll be no more elections during this administration, and he might be referring to the fact that he'd be more than willing to escalate militarily after that pressure goes away.
1: The members of Congress from New Mexico are demanding Apple and Google CEOs publicly commit to not changing the maps to New America, as President Trump did on the social media. It's the peak of the Atlantic hurricane season today, but so far this year, not a single Atlantic hurricane. Wayne Cabot, ABC News.
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8: High pressure remains in place for our Thursday, keeping us mostly dry, and temperatures will be a bit warmer today. Then we'll see rain chances increase the first half of this weekend, and temperatures will be a bit cooler by Saturday. Temperatures will reach the low to mid 80s this afternoon, and we'll see plenty of sunshine. We're then mostly clear overnight into Friday morning, and temperatures will drop to around 60 degrees. We're mostly sunny with highs in the low 80s and scattered showers and storms Friday. I'm meteorologist Grant Skinner in the NCN Weather Center.
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0: Little Miss Can't Be Wrong and the Spin Doctors. Also the Rolling Stones today, 73. The BBC banned their song Star Star from their Goat's Head Soup album for obvious reasons. The Stones reportedly set to become the subject of a feature film. Mick, Keith, Ronnie signed a deal last month. The project remains in its early stages. No casting confirmed, and the filmmakers are, I guess, still trying to figure out which period of the band's history they want to form the basis of the story. So much to choose from. 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
4: In the Northern Mountains for the rest of our Thursday, highs will reach the low to mid-80s, and we'll see plenty of sunshine. We're then mostly clear overnight and into Friday morning, and temperatures will drop to around 60 degrees. We're then mostly sunny for our Friday, with highs reaching the low 80s. Some scattered showers and storms are possible later in the day. Then we'll have a better chance for showers and storms on Saturday. Highs will be a bit cooler in the mid to upper 70s. I'm meteorologist Grant Skinner in the NCN Weather Center.
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0: So Kenzie with the Eagles and The Long Run, 1979.

0: Haiti. And her memoir is I Once Knew a Guy Named Charlie, and it's out now. It coincides with the 50th anniversary of Charlie's Angels, which premiered in September on the 22nd, 1976.
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8: Well, good afternoon to you. It is Thursday, the 10th day of September. Happy birthday, Jennifer Burnett and William Byrd, Jill Edwards and Daryl Fender, Priscilla Hope and Michelle Huckabee, Sue Lackey and Paradise Miller, Mike Myers and Shane Murphy, Angel Ray and Diane Sheely, Georgia Stamey, Renee Stiles, Robert Thomason, Dana Ward, Barbara Young, and Daryl and Doug Young. And anyone else with a birthday or an anniversary today, 10th day of the month of September, I truly hope that it is a good day for you and for yours. I want to remind you the some dates to be thinking about as far as the November 3rd election is coming up. And here's some information for you in North Carolina. The voter registration deadline will be on Friday, October the 9th. Early in-person voting begins on Thursday, October the 15th, and runs through Saturday, October the 31st. So that's the time period we'll have early voting. During the early voting, same-day voter registration available during the in-person early voting. The last time you can ask for an absentee ballot is October the 20th. That's Tuesday, October 20th. Then absentee ballots are due back on Election Day, no later than Election Day, November the 3rd, Tuesday, November the 3rd. But if I was you and you're going to do absentee, I'd get that rascal done and get it back as quickly as possible. It's just the best way to do. Election Day, well, that's Tuesday, November the 3rd. And you know how that'll go, and that is what's going on. So voter registration deadline, October the 9th. Early in-person voting begins October the 15th. We're going to be voting before we know it.

0: So just make sure your registration's right, everything's good, and be ready to let your voice be heard.
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0: inspired by bottles and things thrown at them on stage. So rude, sweet, and ballroom a blitz on a Thursday. There's football tonight. The NFL regular season has begun. Rams and 49ers on Netflix and NBC. It's Mackenzie. I'm out. Have a great Thursday.
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1: ABC News, I'm Wayne Cabot. So far, Republicans are largely silent on President Trump's pledge to pay $5,000 to every American adult if Republicans maintain control of Congress in November. He calls it a dividend. Democrats call it a bribe. Here's Kentucky Governor Andy Beshear.
2: Last night, the president made himself the briber-in-chief. It is not legal to offer people money for their vote. But if we know one thing about Donald Trump, it's he's never paid a bill he's owed, whether it's in the private sector or as president.
1: Republicans today lost their attempt to change Missouri's congressional map for this year's election. The Supreme Court indefinitely ruling without comment. Video verified by ABC News shows Houthi forces now in the Red Sea port city of Mocha. Yemen says the Houthis now control that city, the news pushing up already high oil prices higher. Crude oil up about $108 a barrel right now. This is ABC News. This morning, Lindsay Clancy's attorney renewed his push to have the Plymouth Superior Court toss out her triple murder case, arguing prosecutors failed to show enough evidence to support a conviction. Americans too young to remember 9/11 don't know of a world where everyone was together, at least for a while. At a 9/11 ceremony today in New York, Chuck Schumer, then a freshman senator, wished we could share that feeling again.
3: I pray that the same sense of common purpose that infused this city and this nation after we were attacked will again be possible.
1: Today, 100 million Americans weren't alive when America came under attack 25 years ago tomorrow. The S&P 500 is down about 0.5%, on track for a fourth straight loss. Wholesale inflation ticked up last

0: sense of common purpose that infused this city and this nation after we were attacked will again be possible.
1: Today, 100 million Americans weren't alive when America came under attack 25 years ago tomorrow. The S&P 500 is down about 0.5%, on track for a fourth straight loss. Wholesale inflation ticked up last month 5.4% year to year. Under attack 25 years ago tomorrow. The S&P 500 is down about 0.5%, on track for a fourth straight loss. Wholesale inflation ticked up last month 5.4% year to year. I'm Wayne Cabot.
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3: High pressure remains in place for our Thursday, keeping us mostly dry, and temperatures will be a bit warmer today. Then we'll see rain chances increase the first half of this weekend, and temperatures will be a bit cooler by Saturday. Temperatures will reach the low to mid-80s this afternoon, and we'll see plenty of sunshine. We're then mostly clear overnight into Friday morning, and temperatures will drop to around 60 degrees. We're mostly sunny with highs in the low 80s and scattered showers and storms Friday. I'm meteorologist Grant Skinner in the NCN Weather Center.
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6: 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Mm-hmm.

Aerosmith with Sweet Emotion. Joe Perry of Aerosmith turns 76 years old today, so happy birthday to Joe Perry. I'm Dan, and right now we have REO Speedwagon. Time for me to fly.

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3: In the Northern Mountains for the rest of our Thursday, highs will reach the low to mid-80s, and we'll see plenty of sunshine. We're then mostly clear overnight and into Friday morning, and temperatures will drop to around 60 degrees. We're then mostly sunny for our Friday, with highs reaching the low 80s. Some scattered showers and storms are possible later in the day. Then we'll have a better chance for showers and storms on Saturday. Highs will be a bit cooler in the mid to upper 70s. I'm meteorologist Grant Skinner in the NCN Weather Center.
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13: Dan here, and I was very confused by sports yesterday. I want to tell you why in a few minutes. Right now it's Peter Gabriel and Sledgehammer.

0: At halftime, I was actually thinking to myself, am I misremembering football as exciting? This is how I spend my time? I need to examine some things. And then the second half, it got a lot more intense. It was a fourth quarter comeback for the Seahawks, and then the Patriots were driving to tie it or take the lead with under a minute left until Drake May threw an interception, and he needs to clean up those turnovers. But yeah, it ended up being very exciting. So here we are, back in football season.
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0: great music from a time when we didn't have to be told, do not try this at home. 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

0: Tom Petty with Mary Jane's Last Dance. And the Primetime Emmy Awards are Monday. The top nominee this year is The Pitt, HBO's medical drama, has 25 nominations. I've never seen a second of that show because of what the critical acclaim is. The critical acclaim is it's a great and super realistic, gritty look at working in an ER. And I say to that, no thank you. I don't need to get PTSD from watching The Pitt. And there's a reason I never for a second thought to myself, maybe I'll be a doctor. Never crossed my mind, because if somebody has a bone sticking out of their leg, the last thing I want is for them to bring it to me.
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1: ABC News, I'm Wayne Cabot. Today, another court blocked President Trump from implementing changes to the mail-in ballot so close to the election, but the Supreme Court may get the final say. Today, the High Court told Missouri, use the old congressional maps in November, not the ones the Republicans drafted after President Trump told them to. Different story for Alabama, where the Supreme Court ruled that they can use the Republican map. If Republicans do manage to win both houses, President Trump promises to send $5,000 dividends, as he calls it, to all Americans 18+. Representative Robert Garcia of California is among Democrats saying,
2: there's no one in the country that thinks somehow this new dividend is actually going to happen. What the American people want is the president to actually focus on lowering their costs of gas, groceries, and expand health care.
1: Anthropic says China, Russia, and Yemen tried to use its AI for missiles, drones, and bombs, but the attempts were stopped. This is ABC News. California is doing something right. All that heat and the power is staying on.
3: California has come a long way since the days of rolling blackouts because so many people running air conditioners would tax the power grid on hot days. California has not issued what's called a flex alert asking residents to conserve energy in 4 years. Jamie Ackman of CAISO, which runs the power grid, says that's because of so much solar power now and batteries that store energy for use when needed.
4: Batteries are really the story here. In the last 5 years, we've added more than 17,000 megawatts of battery storage.
3: And so when the sun begins to go down and people come home from work and turn on the air conditioning, the batteries come into play, offering up the power that didn't used to be there when it was needed. Alex Stone, ABC News, Los Angeles.
1: If you use gas, pump prices shot up this week to a national average $4.27 a gallon, $5.97 for diesel, and crude oil is up to $107 a barrel. I'm Wayne Cabot, ABC News.
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9: High pressure remains in place for our Thursday, keeping us mostly dry, and temperatures will be a bit warmer today. Then we'll see rain chances increase the first half of this weekend, and temperatures will be a bit cooler by Saturday. Temperatures will reach the low to mid-80s this afternoon, and we'll see plenty of sunshine. We're then mostly clear overnight into Friday morning, and temperatures will drop to around 60 degrees. We're mostly sunny with highs in the low 80s and scattered showers and storms Friday. I'm meteorologist Grant Skinner in the NCN Weather Center.
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7: 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Box 668. 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Let us know. 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

The Steve Miller Band with Abracadabra. Dan here. And if your memory's not what it used to be, it might not be your fault. It may be technology's. I'll tell you about that in a few minutes. Right now, it's ELO with Evil Woman.

0: Whitesnake and here I go again. Digital amnesia is real, according to a new study. When you take a photo of something and save it on your phone, you are less likely to remember it accurately. I guess you expect the phone to remember instead of committing it to your brain. I believe that. And I also think there's something to reading things digitally. They don't stick as well. Because I was finishing up a college degree about 10 years ago. I was taking all online classes. So I had the option to either have paper textbooks or have digital textbooks. And I chose the digital textbooks because they were cheaper and it was awful. It just did not stick in my brain as well as if I was actually reading. So for some of those classes, I bought the paper textbook because it was so much better.
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5: In the Northern Mountains for the rest of our Thursday, highs will reach the low to mid 80s and we'll see plenty of sunshine. We're then mostly clear overnight and into Friday morning and temperatures will drop to around 60 degrees. We're then mostly sunny for our Friday with highs reaching the low 80s. Some scattered showers and storms are possible later in the day. Then we'll have a better chance for showers and storms on Saturday. Highs will be a bit cooler in the mid to upper 70s. I'm meteorologist Grant Skinner in the NCN Weather Center.
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0: Phil Collins with Take Me Home. And the first ever NFL regular season game in Australia is later today, although it's actually Friday in Australia that they're playing it, but because of the time difference, it's Thursday for us. And they're getting a great game down under, the Rams and 49ers, NFC West rivalry. And the Rams are the heavy favorite to win the Super Bowl. Their odds are twice as good as the Bills, who are the number two team in the betting odds. Yeah, they had a really good team last year, the Rams, and they added Myles Garrett and Aaron Donald on the defensive line. They could be a juggernaut.
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2: Well, good afternoon to you. It is Thursday, the 10th day of September. Happy birthday, Jennifer Burnett and William Byrd, Jill Edwards and Daryl Fender, Priscilla Hope and Michelle Huckabee, Sue Lackey and Paradise Miller, Mike Myers and Shane Murphy, Angel Ray and Diane Sheely, Georgia Stamey, Renee Stiles, Robert Thomason, Dana Ward, Barbara Young, and Daryl and Doug Young. And anyone else with a birthday or an anniversary today, 10th day of the month of September, I truly hope that it is a good day for you and for yours. I want to remind you the some dates to be thinking about as far as the November 3rd election is coming up. And here's some information for you in North Carolina. The voter registration deadline will be on Friday, October the 9th. Early in-person voting begins on Thursday, October the 15th, and runs through Saturday, October the 31st. So that's the time period we'll have early voting. During the early voting, same-day voter registration available during the in-person early voting. The last time you can ask for an absentee ballot is October the 20th, that's Tuesday, October 20th, then absentee ballots are due back on Election Day, no later than Election Day, November the 3rd, Tuesday, November the 3rd. But if I was you and you're going to do absentee, I'd get that rascal done and get it back as quickly as possible. It's just the best way to do. Election Day, well, that's Tuesday, November the 3rd. And you know how that'll go, and that is what's going on. So voter registration deadline, October the 9th. Early in-person voting begins October the 15th. We're going to be voting before we know it. So just make sure your registration's right, everything's good, and be ready to let your voice be heard.
3: Remembering 9/11 25 years later.
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0: Stone Temple Pilots with Interstate Love Song, and Apple unveiled their folding iPhone yesterday, the iPhone Duo, so it opens up like a book. And some of the tech reviewers are saying it seems pretty cool. I don't know if I need that, though. Also, we've gone so far the other direction on phones from where we were in the early 2000s. Remember the early part of this century? The smaller a phone was, the cooler it was? Because we started out with those big brick phones, so as phones got smaller, we were like, oh man, that phone's tiny. That must cost a pretty penny. Now we're going the other direction. And this iPhone Duo, when it's opened up, it's like the size of an iPad.
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0: said prosecutors failed to present enough evidence to prove that Clancy murdered her three children. Defense attorney Kevin Reddington asked the judge to reach a required finding of not guilty by reason of lack of criminal responsibility, arguing that Clancy was suffering from postpartum psychosis and couldn't tell the difference between right and wrong when she strangled her three children. Clancy's due to return to court on September 29th, when the judge could hear arguments about the motion. Peter Haralambos, ABC News, New York.
1: The average 30-year fixed rate mortgage rate blew past 7% today after a spike in oil prices and inflation data. Wayne Cabot, ABC News.
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6: 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Yeah.

Kansas with Carry On Wayward Son, Dan here. And in a few minutes, we'll hear a song from a band that started an unexpected project. But right now, it's Christopher Cross, Ride Like the Wind.

0: Def Leppard with Armageddon It. And Def Leppard has begun recording truck stop reviews in their native UK, which must be very confusing for the other customers of the truck stop. I see Def Leppard walking around with a camera crew. They're thinking to themselves, man, I thought they were doing well, playing arenas and such. Guess they're playing gas stations now. I did not see that coming. 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
0: 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I see Def Leppard walking around with a camera crew. They're thinking to themselves, man, I thought they were doing well, playing arenas and such. 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
2: Dan here. I hope you're having a great Thursday. Right now we have Van Halen with Panama.

the police when the world is running down. And a first trailer came out for a movie called Artificial. It's about OpenAI and their CEO, Sam Altman. That's the ChatGPT company. Doesn't it seem like it's too early to make that movie, though? Used to be if you made a movie about real life, it'd be years after something happened where we have a little distance and perspective. We know how to make sense of it all. We don't even know what the ending is for Sam Altman and OpenAI. This is an ongoing story. It's happening now.

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6: NCN News, I'm Anton Day. North Carolina has reached nearly a $600 million settlement with some chemical manufacturers like Kilmore and DuPont, which they say which have been accused of dumping illegally in the Cape Fear River and other waterways. Attorney General Jeff Jackson said this on Thursday.
7: There are people who have been dealing with this and suffering under this for years. Today is going to be a big step forward.
6: Jackson said that the agreement marks the largest environmental damage payment in the state's history. In a video statement released by the White House, President Trump says that the administration will send money to some Affordable Care Act recipients, claiming that they were overcharged by the Biden administration.
8: Nearly 1 million hardworking Americans in 30 states will soon be getting refunds of $500 each, with a check sent to their home address. In many cases, these refunds will cover the entire spike in your insurance caused by Democrats.
6: A suspect believed to be responsible for shooting a Charlotte Mecklenburg police officer was taken into custody Wednesday. Detectives identified Dante Antonio McCarklin as a suspect. Lakeisha Howard says that she was preparing for work when she heard a noise right outside of her door. That's what she told Fox 46.
9: I was in there 4 hours of the 7 hours that it took place, but I think police did a good job. I think the suspect made it easy for him. I think everything ran smooth considering the situation and what had already took place.
6: The officer is expected to be okay. A new Catawba College poll finds that support for a constitutional amendment in North Carolina is on the ballot in November. They say the support for the property tax has gone down since people see that they may have cheaper houses. 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
11: 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We will never forget.
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0: Elton John was Someone Saved My Life tonight, and a couple days ago, Elton John played at Rock in Rio in South America and got some pretty rave reviews. People talked about how great Elton was. He did a 23-song set, and he did, when he retired from touring a few years back with his Farewell Yellow Brick Road tour, say he was not retiring. He made that clear. He said he wasn't doing these big, long tours anymore, but he was not retiring from music, and so far that's held because he shows up for some of these huge performances and apparently still kills it.
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1: ABC News, I'm Wayne Cabot. President Trump will be having a tough act to follow himself as he speaks for a second night at his convention in Dallas, last night promising $5,000 to each voting-age American if Republicans win both houses of Congress in November. Kentucky Governor Andy Beshear, Democrat, says President Trump has made himself the briber-in-chief.
2: Where are those $2,000 rebates he promised all Americans? They absolutely never materialized. So under Donald Trump, you haven't made any more money unless you're a millionaire getting a tax break. But if you're a hardworking American, you haven't made any more money.

0: What you've done is paid more costs.
1: This morning, the Supreme Court tore up Missouri's newly redrawn congressional map that favors Republicans. Then another appeals court blocked President Trump from enacting new mail-in ballot rules so close to the election. Gas Buddy just now reporting diesel crossed $6 a gallon today for the first time ever. This is ABC News. Anthropic says that China, Russia, and Yemen all tried to use its AI to create software to build missiles and armed drones and bombs, but it says the attempts were stopped. This news comes after a dire warning from an employee who quit Anthropic over concerns that he says tech insiders share that AI is getting too advanced and could kill all humans within a decade. ABC's Jay O'Brien on Capitol Hill.
2: Connecticut Senator Richard Blumenthal sending a letter to Sam Altman, the CEO of ChatGPT maker OpenAI, saying that the company is putting profits over safety and calling instances where the company's AI agents were able to break out of or evade guardrails a, quote, stunning failure. The senator sending Altman a laundry list of questions he wants answers to, including an accounting of every time something like this may have happened.
1: Today is the peak of the Atlantic hurricane season, but where are the hurricanes? 2026 is yet to produce a single Atlantic hurricane. Wayne Cabot, ABC News.
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0: 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They opened for AC/DC this week, and Foo Fighters frontman Dave Grohl was raving about it from the stage, talking about how it's a bucket list item and everything. And he also added, I don't know if we'll ever open for AC/DC again, although honestly, I think it'd be a great tour. So he kind of teased the idea that he might be open to that idea. That would be a massive tour. Foo Fighters and AC/DC, they would make, based on my early estimates, about $11 billion. 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
6: In the Northern Mountains for the rest of our Thursday, highs will reach the low to mid 80s and we'll see plenty of sunshine. We're then mostly clear overnight and into Friday morning, and temperatures will drop to around 60 degrees. We're then mostly sunny for our Friday with highs reaching the low 80s. Some scattered showers and storms are possible later in the day. Then we'll have a better chance for showers and storms on Saturday. Highs will be a bit cooler in the mid to upper 70s. I'm meteorologist Grant Skinner in the NCN Weather Center.
7: 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Yeah, put a stamp on it. P.O. 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Got an event coming up you want us to let folks know about? Let us know. We'll tell everybody. And remember, you can also drop a written copy by Grassy Creek Clothing. Thank you.

0: Tom Petty and Don't Come Around Here No More. And you know how when you watch a foreign TV show or movie and it's dubbed, the actor's voice doesn't match up with their mouth? Well, Prime Video would like to fix that. They're introducing a new AI lip sync technology that will sync up the voice and the mouth. I don't know what to make of that, because I do hate it when the voice and mouth don't match up. That drives me crazy. Breaks my brain. Given a choice between a dub or a subtitle, I take the subtitle, even though I'm not much of a reader. So whether or not this thing actually works, this lip sync technology, we'll see. I mean, I think it partially depends how it looks. If it looks all weird, it's going to be a nightmare.
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0: Peter Gabriel with Salisbury Hill. And there's that eternal question, if you could invite anybody from history to dinner, who would it be? A new list put Albert Einstein at the top, followed by Oprah, Marilyn Monroe, Robin Williams, David Bowie, and Nelson Mandela. And that would not be my list. Abraham Lincoln would definitely be at my table, ever since I read that Abraham Lincoln actually had a very shrill and high-pitched voice. Because we all have that idea of how Abraham Lincoln sounds, where he's up there saying, 47 years ago, when in reality he might have been saying, 47 years ago. That's a mystery I need to solve.
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1: ABC News, I'm Wayne Cabot. Diesel hit $6 a gallon today, highest ever, increasing the cost of all shipping. Regular at $4.27, and now Iran may have more control of shipping. Houthi rebels have seized control of a port on the Red Sea today. Iran, meantime, apparently is rebuilding its ballistic missiles, says a U.S. official, at underground sites. A court today blocked President Trump from changing mail-in ballots so close to the election. And the Supreme Court showed the show-me state which voting map it can use, the original one in Missouri, not the Trump-backed one.
2: The decision likely ends the legal whiplash over Missouri's map 2 months to Election Day and hands Democrats a small victory in the nationwide mid-decade redistricting war.
1: ABC's Peter Haralambos. Democrats say President Trump's promise of $5,000 to Americans if Republicans win is a bribe. Trump saying tonight that he doesn't need Congress's approval to pay that out. This is ABC News. Two Delta flights have had pressurization issues in the past few days. Today, a Delta flight had to return to JFK Airport in New York when the pilot reported that oxygen masks dropped and one passenger's ears were bleeding. Another Delta flight performed a rapid descent and diverted to Las Vegas on Sunday after an oxygen mask dropped there as well. The FAA is investigating both of those incidents. Americans who are too young to remember 9/11 don't know of a world where everyone was together, well, at least for a while. At a 9/11 ceremony today in New York, Chuck Schumer, then a freshman senator, wished we could share that feeling again.
3: I pray that the same sense of common purpose that infused this city and this nation after we were attacked will again be possible.
1: 100 million Americans weren't alive when America came under attack 25 years ago tomorrow. Wayne Cabot, ABC News.
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7: High pressure remains in place for our Thursday, keeping us mostly dry, and temperatures will be a bit warmer today. Then we'll see rain chances increase the first half of this weekend, and temperatures will be a bit cooler by Saturday. Temperatures will reach the low to mid 80s this afternoon, and we'll see plenty of sunshine.

0: We're then mostly clear overnight into Friday morning, and temperatures will drop to around 60 degrees. We're mostly sunny with highs in the low 80s and scattered showers and storms Friday. I'm meteorologist Grant Skinner in the NCN Weather Center.
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Queen with We Will Rock You and We Are the Champions. Dan here, and in a few minutes we'll hear a song from a band that's not only continuing, they're very busy for the rest of the year. I'll tell you what I mean by that in a few. But right now it's Depeche Mode. People are people.

0: ZZ Top and Give Me All Your Lovin'. ZZ Top drummer Frank Beard passed away last month, but not only is the band continuing, they're very busy for the rest of this year. They have 24 shows before Thanksgiving, and especially the next couple weeks here, they're out almost every night on stage. So not only are they continuing, they're very, very busy. They're continuing with an exclamation point. 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
7: In the Northern Mountains for the rest of our Thursday, highs will reach the low to mid-80s and we'll see plenty of sunshine. We're then mostly clear overnight and into Friday morning, and temperatures will drop to around 60 degrees. We're then mostly sunny for our Friday with highs reaching the low 80s. Some scattered showers and storms are possible later in the day. Then we'll have a better chance for showers and storms on Saturday. Highs will be a bit cooler in the mid to upper 70s. I'm meteorologist Grant Skinner in the NCN Weather Center.
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0: Hey, it's Dan. I hope you're having a great Thursday so far. And right now we have Def Leppard, Rock of Ages.

0: The Fabulous Thunderbirds with Tough Enough. And LIV Golf has filed for bankruptcy. That's the golf tour that was founded a few years back to compete with the PGA Tour and lured away a fair number of PGA stars. Apparently, they're now bankrupt, and they burned through about $5 billion of investor money in a few years here. That's insane. The other thing that's crazy to think about is how if they, instead of doing all this and working to build this tour, if they had just stayed home, everybody would be $5 billion richer.
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0: Spin Doctors with Two Princes. And tomorrow's the 25th anniversary of 9/11. Hard to believe because it's still so burned into my memory. You know, I've seen some research on that that's pretty eye-opening. So pretty much everybody under 30 doesn't remember 9/11. They either weren't here or were too young. And even some people in their 30s don't remember it as that impactful an event, which is wild to me because for me, it was one of the biggest world events of my life. Definitely in the top three or four events. I mean, I've had events that happened to me personally or things in my own personal life that are a bigger deal to me, but I'm talking about world events. That shaped the world as much as anything in my lifetime, I think.
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